0: 5334 traffic. Blue Colorado, Edwards and Keene, Robert 69 should come back to full flight agenda.
1: Neither one of them.
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1: Yes, ma'am. Can I get you to clarify which Anderson Reservoir this is going to be at? The coordinates are showing up above Colburn at that Anderson Reservoir, but Anderson Reservoir number 2 is going to be south of Powderhorn.
3: Anderson Reservoir.
0: Copy, Houston 4. 3447. 3447.
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2: Stand by.
0: Year incident is 35125, and that's 35125.
4: 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Thank you.
0: 1805.
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2: 122081.
4: Gotcha, thanks.
2: You're welcome.
4: 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Just clocked a silver Chevy Traverse doing 104 on Business Loop, eastbound towards 32 Road.
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2: The coordinates for the CAD in the call for Phase 2 are showing up the CAD coordinates.
1: Copy. And just be advised, we're going to have an extremely long response to get up there that far above Colburn.
2: Copy, 1806.
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2: 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We do have another call on the board.
0: Clear the CAD. 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
2: 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Paging Grand Junction, Station 6.
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2: Run.
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2: 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Code 2. 1808.
4: Dispatch, ambulance 3.
2: Ambulance 3.
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2: Copy, ambulance 3, I'll show you en route to CAD. Ambulance 6, I'll show you clear.
4: Six copies clear. Thanks, 3.
2: 25 to 2.
6: I'm sorry. Let me clear this up and off duty again.

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3: It's in the call notes.

All units airing for information, Red River, authority of the Grand Junction PD, break. This is a white Buick Enclave, plate Adam Union Henry Nora 63, last seen westbound from, westbound on Independent Avenue from 25 Road, break. Continuing, it's an older female driver driving erratically, passing on a double yellow line, and cut off another truck. Adam Union Henry Nora 63 returns on a white 2022 Buick Enclave. Registered address is 188 Bay Road in Fruita. Aired for information 1810.

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1: Right.
0: I already called the RP and he advised that he's on his way to the sub, but I'm also on my way there.

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3: 3484.
2: Around 27 3/8 Road and Unaweep. Two juveniles are riding bikes up and down Unaweep in the lanes. Under bike and one e-bike. Ruffy thinks they're around 10 or 12 years old. One's wearing a green helmet. And the other was wearing a black helmet. They were last seen eastbound on Unaweep. They've been doing this for the past few days.
3: Copy.
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4: 2738.
1: 71. Hanson route to 2338 South Broadway. The RP calling in is going to be a juvenile. I said his parents are going through a divorce and are arguing. They don't know that he's calling at this time, break.
2: 3970-243-3186. Again, that's 970-243-3186. And it's going to be for Dave.
4: 2652.
5: Man, you can show me clear assist, and I'll take one of those night shift spots.
1: Copy. You'll be closer than 71, so I can clear.
6: And then 46, you can just add me to that in case it turns into something. I'm leaving the office.

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2: I'm 2738. The male half should be outside knocking on the front door. 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
1: 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I'll be in contact with one.
2: Okay.
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0: Come on.
2: CM-2250. And that timed out welfare check in Loma to be handled by phone first. Is it okay if we hold that for a night, or do you want me to send it to day shifter?
3: That's a lot.
2: 18-19.
4: 27, 16, I'm out.

0: Were you company on a cold vandalism or please requesting in-person contact at the Walmart on North Avenue? Turning around to the Walmart on North Avenue. RP staying in an RV, and last night someone popped his tire. He's requesting Ellie to get video footage of the incident. He doesn't have a phone, is requesting in-person contact. So white RV with black and green stripes. I believe it's parked on the east side of the parking lot near Melody Lane.
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1: Traffic. Yes, 31.5 Adam Union, Lincoln, Edward 58.
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1: Adam Union, Lincoln, Edward 58.
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1: 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I'm coming through the canyon from the 290 back down the tunnel.

0: 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My computer crashed. Can I get the cap one more time?
1: 2338.
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0: 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You can show me clear system in TOS. Have a good night.
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0: 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His name is Chris Montez.
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5: 2175.
6: There's a fire in the Anderson Reservoir. Just for information, there's no fire restrictions up there right now.
7: 49 out.
0: 1030.
6: Fire's not going to respond. We can hopefully just cancel it.
5: Affirm, I don't see it on their board any longer. It might have gotten stuck in the queue. I think they just notified BLM. BLM said that they were going to go out tomorrow, or if they're going to be contacting ERP or not.
6: Copy one, just send it to me. I'll give it another shot.
4: I've responded to 576 22 and a half road, 576 22 and a half road, for subject to spell code 2 1831.

0: 2965.
1: She's having chest pain. Code 3, 1832.
0: Yeah, until tomorrow.
1: Ambulance 5, engine 5, showing you en route to 576 22 and a half road for a 99-year-old male, conscious and breathing. He fell and is unable to get up. Code 2. Ambulance 1, engine 4, showing you en route to 2030 Aspen Street for a 67-year-old male, conscious and breathing. He is having chest pain. Code 3. 1833.

0: Truck 1, showing you in Route 2188 Indiana Street for a CO detector that's going off. No one in the home has any symptoms, but everyone has evacuated. We're in a Hyundai down the street.
1: Full copy.
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0: 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I'll be clear on those.
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2: I'm 5332. We stack my current, show me another traffic. The Alberta and Fox, Edward Paul Young, Victor 48.

0: Pedro Urban. Are you still heading up to Broadway?
1: Pedro.
0: Man, we're almost out of here.
1: Copy, 52 clear, sir.
2: 3207 from clear, you can roll court.
0: Good.
2: Hey, can you review and ask me?
0: Abram.
1: 34.
3: Changing route to the Golden Gate. The RP's advising that a male in a blue Nissan Rogue with a rental plate is acting erratic, went to the wrong pump, thinks that he's intoxicated. Also appears to be a female in the back seat that's laying down. It's unknown if she's conscious or not. No weapons seen. Looks like the male's getting ready to get in the vehicle to leave now. We're still waiting on direction of travel. They give a plate of Edward Victor Henry, Tom 02. Thank you.
0: 3499. I'm going to rise to the cabin. Can you attach a second unit to me?
1: Copy, break.
3: 5334. It looks like they're going to be exiting the parking lot headed northbound on Alberta towards I-70.

0: It looks like they're headed westbound on I-70B now. Again, a blue Nissan Rogue with a rental plate.
1: Sorry, 3404, 3207.
2: Go ahead.
1: It's back to you.
0: Okay. A firm of the male driver possibly being intoxicated was acting erratic, but there was a female laying down on the back seat, since I don't know if she's conscious or not.
3: All right, copy. We can just let it count for now. And I'll just go ahead and I'll have
0: it. Did you see that vehicle when you passed here?
1: Person north, David Henry, X-ray, John 57.

0: Snyderson.
1: Right, well, we forget.
0: Good. For me, so just as a sub. 1842.
2: 2738.
0: 2738.
2: You can clear my bag, I'll be on notes.

0: 5.18. I'm off duty. Can you put me on pager status for SAR calls, please? One work zone.
1: So. 2494, I'll be on data.
2: Okay.

0: I'm on I-70. I'm going to head towards the Clifton exit, but if I don't make contact with them by then, I'll just clear GOV.
1: I had some deputies that were driving through the area at that time as well. Tried to see if they saw anything and got negative response. We'll notify State Patrol.
2: 2636, sorry, that was me. Were you trying to get me?
1: Referencing the priority one welfare check, you passed the Palisade exit going westbound. I was seeing if you had noticed a blue Nissan Rogue.
2: I did not.
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1: Copy, 1844.
2: 37, code 4 beyond data.
3: Copy, code 4, person north, 1844.
1: Yeah, the Fruit of Peating Brick. Close lot scene southbound on 17 Road. Got off at exit 19, going to be a white Jeep with an unknown temp plate. Was driving erratically and on the shoulder at one point. Again, southbound on 17 Road from exit 19, and the temp located 1845.

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2: I'm out of the Maverick off of I-70B, and I still don't see you. Could you quit me in GOA, please? Thank you.
1: Copy. Sorry, copy.

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1: To the previous culprit. Saying it's going to be a female that appears to be passed out intoxicated next to a male. Be a white male, thin build, wearing a dark shirt and dark pants. No weapon seen.
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1: 1950.
2: Palisade, respond to stage in the area of 327 North Alberta Avenue, the Golden Gate gas station in Palisade, for a subject who is passed out, code 3, 1850.
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2: Copy, showing ambulance 42 and squad 41 en route to 327 North Alberta Avenue. Stage in the area at the Golden Gate gas station for Palisade. Law enforcement is en route for a subject who has passed out. Unknown age, female, not conscious, breathing status, code 3.
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1: 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That's Frank Adam Lincoln, Young, 74.
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0: 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Last unit of traffic.
3: 2716, I'm sorry, because I have my case number.
0: Number is going to be 22081.
3: Okay, please. 1856. 3410, go for it, switching data.
4: Go ahead, Fairman, 42.
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1: Good evening. I'm on duty for HVE overtime.
0: Patient is a DNR.
2: Can you create a follow-up at 2900 North Avenue for the PD reference case 2625566, and then I'll put the RP's information in there. It's for a recovery that they took back in May.

0: Do you mind apologies? I do see that on the board. Thank you.
1: Okay. 332, can I get my answer number?
2: Auto Singers.
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1: Copy, I'll take a look at that. I'll be switching to special assignment though, but I'll take care of that.
0: Copy, thank you. Nice one.
2: Good night.
3: 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Have a good night. 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
2: One Frank is just re-handled by phone at this point. We do have multiple previous Code 5 history with a Matthew Weiss. He's trying to say that his neighbors tried to come in through his back door and break in. So it's typical for him to report. There's an officer safety alert for him as well.
3: I copy, thank you.
2: Thanks, Jennifer.
4: 5334, if you can call back, I'll be on those.

0: 2613. You changed my call to a harassment. Show me clear arrest, secondary MEC. I'm on duty. Have a good night.
1: Thank you. Have a good night. 1906.

0: Hey, I'm going to assault at 3007 Orchard Avenue, 3007 Orchard Avenue, Colburn.
1: I come in.
0: He's advising 16-year-old son has sleeping and isn't physically attacking people. They are refusing an ambulance. He's currently separated in his room. No one talks, no weapons. Do you want a backer or are you going to start the call?
1: I will start with a phone call.

4341, 4333, copy on that's just the true value. It's 1690 highway 750. So the answer out to the true value will be, are you calling in saying that there's a homeless person that's been in the parking lot with a wagon full of items? There's also a broken down trailer that's been parked there. I think that the male is stealing things out of it, but I've not actually seen him do that. Maybe a 25-year-old white male, thin build, wearing a dark colored shirt and shorts.

46. You can send me the fraud on 3rd Street, and then Stack Main send me the harass, and I'll call everybody.

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1: 467?
0: Can you clear me a message left and just let me know if he calls back, please?
1: Copy. Thank you, 21.

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0: Spoke to the original RP. Can't leave a voicemail for the other one. He changes to a Traffi, and I'll be on notes.
1: Perfect.

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1: 2652.
0: Checking route, check the area of the Rose Park Mobile Village, Unit 12, C. Charles. RP is advising that a subject that was involved with her yesterday has been arrested, and he has since gotten out. There was a temporary restraining order put in place, and she thinks that he could be at the house trying to sleep underneath an RV, but she has not actually seen him. Unknown weapons, she thinks that maybe he had tried to come inside at one point. We're still trying to get further.
1: Copy.
0: 1934.
1: 2528.
0: 2528.
1: We're going to be en route to the CAD address. Will you start me a second?
0: Wait for Mel to get your next available.
2: 2646. I'm on the phone with my RP. Can you stack me in the test rate at 2652's call back?
0: Okay.
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0: Yes, they're not True Rose Park Mobile Village. The RP is describing males, a black male, 41, medium build. Unknown clothing description, but he did previously have on black pants and boots. She's saying there's food that's sitting at the end of the RV where he's been staying, and that's why she thinks that he could be there.
1: Copy.
0: 1926.

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0: 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There's an argument between RP's brother and wife. The call taker is hearing loud yelling. RP's in the back here when it happened, and it sounds like it's getting physical. Can't be sure, and we're still looking further.
2: To Salarine Court, speak for an 18-year-old female. She is conscious, breathing, fell off a horse. They believe she had stopped breathing, but she is conscious and alert now with some head pain. Code 3.
3: 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Out with a trooper.

0: 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Thanks, 29. Units airing for information, TAC 5 is now open, 1930.
1: 5334.
2: Go ahead.
1: I just reconfirming that Arizona flight is going to be Arizona 7, Frank Adam, 8 Adam 3.

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1: Yeah. 5334, code 4, source of Atlanta.
2: 4G George, 37110, 1931.

0: 3465.
1: 465.
0: Sizing, there will be 5 adults and an infant and a toddler at the cab. The subjects are fighting over the infant. Brother's name is Letty Taylor, unknown name for the wife. No mention of weapons. I believe marijuana is involved. And RP will be waiting outside wearing no shirt and gray shorts. And RP is now talking about suicidal thoughts.
2: Copy.
3: 4341.
4: Okay, I need to clear my back and I'll get notes.

0: 333, copy, check the area, timed out, juvenile complaint, 221 East Aspen Avenue.
1: 4339.
0: East Aspen Avenue. The RP is advising four juvenile subjects are harassing people at the address and are beating on doors. It's going to be a Hispanic female, 14 years old, flashing, wearing just black hair, unknown clothing description. It's going to be a white female, also 14 years old, wearing a white shirt and shorts. They didn't think that they were possibly in the alleyway. The RP did believe that one of the subjects possibly had a pocket knife, but it wasn't out or involved. We don't want contact.
1: 4339, I copy.

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1: Confirm.
0: Thank you, Nick 36.
2: Can you back in out? It's going to be for the same subjects that you guys had told to leave. VRP is advising that they have a tan Subaru that's parked at the gas pumps. They're currently by the stop sign trying to stop vehicles and ask them for money.
3: Okay. 39 in the area.
2: Copy.
4: Okay.
5: Well, being in contact with the RP.
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1: Good.
0: Male's not here. Can you change this to a suspicious?
2: 3428 traffic.
3: 3428.
2: See Santa Clara and Highway 50 with a maroon Ford Edge, no plates.
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1: 3450, I'm with him.

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2: .2652, can you hand it back? 2528 on that assault in Colburn.
0: Hey, sir.
2: Okay.
3: Three, four, you can show me now. Great. I do see the Gulf Subaru, however, the two suspects are not on the property. So let's wait and make sure it doesn't come back to them.
2: Okay.
0: 2250.
2: You get a chance to call up and ask for Kendra.
0: Okay.
2: 1940.
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4: 3493, showing you with a code 6 at Orchard Avenue and Ashley Lane. It's for a Michael Valdenbro, date of birth 03-03-1980, described as a white male, 6 foot, 200 pounds, brown over brown, break. See just misdemeanor warrants out of the Mesa County Sheriff's Office, bond of $110, cash only, FTA on a traffic offense.
2: Go ahead.
6: I walked through the CAD. You're unable to locate. You can clear my package. I'll be on those.

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1: 27-16.
0: Clear the deal, clear rest.
1: Okay.
0: Copy.
1: 27-16, send your welfare to be on the byte phone first. 1942.

0: Avenue. Approximately 20 minutes ago, RP was riding a motorcycle, a gray sedan, plate number David George Queen, 7, came up to his vehicle and started harassing him, nearly hitting RP's bike. It was the last seen headed westbound on Highway 6 and 50. Aired for information, 1943.
1: Code 4, I'll be on data.
0: Copy, 20, code 4, 1943.

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1: 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All state location, a second.
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0: That recovery of the stolen vehicle, can we have the units on TAC 5 look at that?
1: Just confirming, it's for the recap with the vehicle and Craig. Craig with the RP has it.
0: Nathan.
1: Copy, 946.
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0: 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I'm out with a, looks like a dark gray Ford F-150, no plates, in the camper shop.
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4: 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Should come back to Saturday night.
1: Harvey's grandson is sending videos of himself with a gun. His grandson's name is Jacob Lee. He was checked on earlier today. He's currently wanting to injure himself. Break. Continuing, Jacob is alone. He has a blue Dodge truck that's parked outside. He has a history of getting drunk and threatening people. And RP just heard him a couple seconds ago before calling. We're still getting further.
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2: Thirty-four fifty. Will you clear myself and 3426 assist, please?
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0: Showing you both en route. First Interstate in Unit 202. Male just hit the RP in the face with a golf club. RP's now walking towards Applebee's. She's saying that her boyfriend is with her. She's now saying the male has a gun and put the gun in the RP's face. We're still getting further.
2: Truck 6, respond to 1201 Club Court, 1201 Club Court, Unit B, boy, for a subject who fell onto the floor and needs assistance getting up. 23.
3: Firm, you can attach me as well.
4: Thirty-four,
0: I'll
4: be code 3 for 47.5
2: of Patterson. Copy. I think she was hit in the face with a bat by a male subject who then pulled a gun on her as well. Looks like they are leaving the area on foot and the male has returned back to the CAD address. Information at 23.
5: 3205. Give me the description of the people on Horizon again, please.
2: Unit B, boy, for subject who slipped and fell onto the ground, no injuries, just needs help getting up. 2004.
5: And where's the female?
0: The female and her boyfriend are going to Applebee's.
5: I copy. You can show me the area.
0: Copy.
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0: June.
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0: Copy.
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0: 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I'm out. We have any descriptions yet?
1: Clear my driver on notes.
2: Copy.
3: On. 3492. I'm in the area of that.
4: Copy. The aggressor is described as a white male. Mid-30s.
3: On front of the Horizon complex.
4: Copy. The aggressor described as a white male in his 30s, long hair, last seen wearing a hat, dark blue shirt, and blue jeans.
5: 3404, we're in contact with the female.

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1: Letting Box know I'm on the north side of the complex.
0: Yep.
2: 3404, evidently the suspect is on the very south, what used to be the office apartment that says near heating and cooling. I have eyes on this.
0: Copy, advising. We did have the other party calling in. He's in room 101.
2: Hey, from, I can see that apartment. Yep, he's poking his head out right now.
0: Copy.
3: Other units can reduce, and let's have one come to me just at the front of the Horizon, whatever complex, and the other unit go to Faber, please.
4: 3476, I'll be out with charge.
0: Copy.
5: 3499, where'd you meet the other unit?
3: Hanging left in that entrance right there, and then Faber is just on the south side of the Horizon Suites there.
1: Hey, Faber, I'm going to roll up to you as hardcover. I'm going to get the bath team on him.
2: Okay, yeah. I don't see a weapon right now. He keeps kind of wandering.
6: Copy, holding ambulance 22, showing you en route to 529 Fruitwood Drive, 529 Fruitwood Drive for a 70-year-old female, conscious and breathing with difficulty, code 2.
1: Copy.
6: Hey, I'll show you clear.

0: units on the assault at First Interstate, and the suspect is advising he never had a gun and is, or a weapon.
1: I think we might be in contact.
0: His name is Jared. He did have a bat. He's advising he never had a gun.

0: 3404, we have one detained now.
1: Copy, one detained at 2010.
0: And he identified himself as Jared.
2: Vinny, is any of that a drug complaint? Take a look out. 2010.
3: Deal, make him drive.
4: Good.
3: Hey, do you got enough resources? I've got a few of my guys headed towards you. Didn't know if we needed to continue or not.
4: Yeah, I think we're good on resources right now.
3: Copy.
4: Is Dion on the camera?
3: Probably be best if you went direct with her on.
4: Okay, we'll give her a call here in just a second.
5: 42, can you show me out on the salt?
2: The trail, Pollock Bench Trail, the trail, Pollock Bench Trail for a subject with heat exhaustion, code 2, 2011.

0: 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I'll be clear to take off that last one, and can you start me another traffic stop?
1: Copy that.
0: To the north with 8540730.
2: The trail, Pollock Bench Trail, there is a lat long in the call notes for a 46-year-old male, conscious and breathing, possibly having heat exhaustion. He's vomiting and he's lightheaded. Code 2.
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2: 2012.

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0: Okay.

0: 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Go for it.
1: Copy. Go for it, Atlanta. North 63, then North Avenue, 2014.
2: 3492. Residence is clear, but there is a baseball bat and golf club at the front door.
3: Copy 2014.

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1: Copy, 2014.
2: 3493.
3: 12 with a also known the license plate.
1: Copy.
3: The property was seized about a year ago, and a male and female showed up trying to go through the back gate. No intox, no weapon seen, associated to a white Ford Explorer.
2: Copy, 2015.

0: 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Can we also get search and rescue mobilized and check on the availability of care flight to do an in-nurse standby?
1: Copy 2016, SARC page has been sent.
0: Copy, thank you.
2: Dispatch, ambulance 33 is en route.
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3: 3404. Clear me assist, and I'll be en route to the PD on some maintenance.
4: Copy, 2017.
0: Four 65, clear contact.
4: 2017.

0: 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Page for the Polis Trail Bench. Squads are responding for a subject that has heat exhaustion, and they requested SARC. It has been sent.
1: Copy, thank you.
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0: Ambulance to Engine 8, respond to 2925 North Avenue, the Grand Rivers Motel, Unit K, King 6, for a subject who's vomiting blood. Code 3, 2021.
1: Urban. Okay. Dispatch, can you log David Paul X-ray Young 41?

0: Ambulance 2, engine 8, showing you en route to 2925 North Avenue, Grand Rivers Motel, unit K, King 6, for 26-year-old male, conscious and breathing. He has been vomiting blood today. Code 3.
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1: ahead. Utah, David Edward 47682.
3: The David Edward 47682 out of Utah. It's returning clear, no record.

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1: Can you show me on traffic with a vehicle pulling into the, looks like the Blue Heron Trail entrance right off Riverside Parkway? Edward William George, William 98.
2: So that cross rocket will be about 100 miles an hour westbound 25 road. He's getting ready to go eastbound on Patterson. Black quad rocket, white male, black t-shirt, blue jeans, black helmet.
0: Copy.
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0: Did you say eastbound on Patterson?
1: About 25 road. Not sure he went from there.
0: Copy. I'm at 28 with Patterson. I'll let you know if I see him.
2: Patterson from 25 road. And the black motorcycle. Rider had a white t-shirt on. No plate. Information at 25.
3: 3215. 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
1: Three 4 1, we have an Arctic tonight.
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1: Let's see if I could have to pick up that motorcycle that eluded.
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2: 15th Street, Larchwood Inns, Unit B, Boy 13. For a 55-year-old male, not conscious, is breathing, laying in a pool of vomit. Code 3.
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0: 26 racing. Returning clear, showing expired March of 2025 on a 1995 green GMC Sierra pickup truck to a Leonard Lloyd.
1: Definitely not it. It's on a white Tahoe. Get you a VIN here in a minute.
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3: Pull up the staging, and I'm getting a chance to look at the map. It may actually be shorter if we go in up ahead, break, where there's not a designated parking area, but trails that can get us there a little faster, it looks like.
4: I'm almost there where you're at. We'll look at the, near the that little side trail that we go across the little pond.
3: Correct.
4: Yeah, I was wondering about that shorter.
0: Clear says switching back to tax.
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5: 47. Okay.
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5: Can you put a note in that he was warned for riding on the sidewalk? 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
2: Thirty-four sixty-seven. I'm code 4. Los Angeles.
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0: 3484 and 3425, copy on a trespass in progress at 635 West Mesa Avenue. 635 West Mesa Avenue.
1: 3484.
2: Dispatch, ambulance 32 is at St. Mary's.
0: Negative response, 2044. 3493, can you head that way? Route to 635 West Mesa Avenue for a trespass in progress. There's a male in RP's front yard playing with sticks. Describes a white male, approximately 50 years of age, medium build, left him wearing no shirt and dark pants. He's also advising that he's defecating in someone's yard. The RP said get them over here and then disconnected, and our call taker is trying to get them back on the line.
1: Copy.
2: Can you direct responders to head past the Pollock Fence trailhead? We're going to go in on designated trails that don't have a parking lot about half a mile up.
3: Okay, I will notify responders that they can proceed about a half mile past the Pollock Bench trailhead.
2: I can give you coordinates if you think you need them, but it's probably easier just to say look for my truck and Janine's 4Runner.
3: Easy enough. Will do. 2045.

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2: Yeah, I'm going here at Independent and Bass Street. 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

0: the Sitka arrived at secondary staging. 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
1: Go ahead, R2.
2: Sendell's on Mesa Star. He reports the patient is doing better and is currently walking towards the trailhead.
1: I'm going to begin scan both. Thank you.
3: This is dispatch. I just got off the phone with the RP. They were attempting to walk themselves out. I advised that other people would be walking up to them and to stay put so that they sat back down.
1: That's a good copy. Thank you.

0: Do you need more units up there still?
1: Can you go to the RP? I'm having trouble getting a hold of them.
2: You can show me clear assists. I'll be back in Rosetown.
3: Hello, units are in for information. PD Primary has released Coble Nair with a subject detained in the area of 635 West Mesa Avenue, 2050.
2: You change the nature of this call to a juvie, leaving me on it. I'll put notes on that when I get back into town.
0: Okay. 46. Good. Both. Proceed to summons. You can clear my back. We'll be on paper.
3: Okay.
4: Twenty-six eighty.
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0: 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We're in contact with the mail. 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
3: 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Barletta, the guy in the orange is the RP. I just talked to him.
0: I copy. You don't need anything else from him?

0: 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Can I log a plate?
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2: And the Fairgrounds grandstands. 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
2: I'll be clear, Rez, and you can show myself in 27 EOS. Have a good night.
1: Ongoing issue, and there's about 10 to 15 vehicles that are parked out there. She's wondering if I'll call after.
0: Hey, Doctor, where are you coming from? I'm way closer. I'll take your spot.

0: Public Bench Command, this is Ops. This is Sir Ops. Yeah, I have a team in the field, and I have some folks staged. We didn't know if you wanted us to go in at this point in time or stand by still.
1: You guys can stand down and cancel. We'll be able to bring them out on our ATV.
0: Copy that. Team 1, this is Ops.
2: Good.
0: Hike's over. Come on back. It's a stand down.
2: 3447.
3: You're at the Saint Mary's Hospital with Jacob on M1 Ultra. We could advise him, please.

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0: I will be en route to my CAD. Can you touch a second, please?
2: 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This is a stand down.
3: 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Thank you.
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0: I'm not seeing an update on your secondary. Can you try re-entering it or calling to dispatch?
1: I'm just setting the cat, sir.
0: Oh, I see. Thank you.
2: Shriner Newton. I'm going to have him in custody. Does he need EMS for anything?
3: I'll ask him.

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2: SWB,
3: and we're right in front of Peachtree Shopping Center on the westbound side. 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
1: Copy. Thirty-four ninety-three. Copy on a trespass in progress at 2482 Patterson Road. That's X Golf. Checking route 2482 Patterson Road. Male keeps walking into the business, and then he'll go out and circle the parking lot. They think he's possibly intoxicated and want him trespassed. He's described as a white male, in his 30s, 5'9", thin build, wearing a black tank top and long shorts. Has a gold chain necklace and a black hat. Break. Continuing, he's not wearing any shoes, no weapons seen, or people use he has drugs in his pockets.

0: 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We're out. 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
2: Fourth and Teller, Colorado. Paul Union Robert. Adam Victor Ida David.

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1: Everything, he was going to be 389, so I said circle unit 8, Adam. The RP shares the residence with his landlord and hasn't seen her for the last 4 to 5 days. Break.
2: I'll be 2125.
1: Response. We do have a lot of code 5 history for the landlord.
0: Got me.
2: 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Again, that's 35160.
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0: 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Edward Henry John from Zebra 75.

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0: Sending you a timed out restraining order violation. 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

0: Hearing is until okay, possible DUI driver, 30 to Mesa County, yes, over. Okay, vehicles headed westbound on I-70B into Clifton from F. Frank and a Half Road, and I-70B, vehicle described as a white Dodge pickup, license plate, Frank Henry, Queen Frank 44, vehicle is seen going off the road multiple times, break. Plate does return clear currents on a 2002 white Dodge pickup, registered 2A, subject to 42432 road, space 282, end of attempt to locate, 2128.
1: 2688, can you assign me to that ready, please?
0: Paper.
2: Liz, can you just let us know if there's any restraints?

Ambulance 12, engine 2, respond to 521 at 29 and a half road, 521 29 and a half road for a subject who's not responsive and not breathing. Code 3, 21 29.

0: Ambulance 12, engine 2, showing you en route to 521 29 and a half road, 521 29 and a half road, for a 45-year-old male, not conscious, not breathing, code 3.
1: Okay.
0: 2130. Engine 2.
1: Will you dispatch Sam 1, code 2?
0: 2130.
2: And a half road, 521, 29 and a half.
3: Thank you.
4: 46.
2: Thank you. Showing you both in route 521, 29 and a half road for a 45-year-old male, not conscious, not breathing. We do have the squad in route. That'll be code 3.
5: 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They're going up and down 27 and 3/8 road.
0: Sam 1, respond to 521 29 and a half road, 521 29 and a half road. Ambulance 12 and engine 2 are in route requesting you. Code 3. Sam 1, correction, code 2.
2: Just advising the RP stated the boyfriend originally locked himself into the bathroom. RP was able to make it in there and that he is unresponsive. We're trying to get her to start CPR.
3: Okay.
2: Okay.
0: For a 45-year-old male, not conscious, not breathing, ambulance 12 and engine 2 are in route requesting code 2.
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0: 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It is code 2, 2132.

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0: I'm behind that ready vehicle. We're in the Channelwood shopping. Sorry, not shopping, the mobile home complex, and I'll be trying to make a stop here.
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0: 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You can show me out if EMS and EMS is not with us.
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4: Sandoval, do you have charges?
0: It's a trespass notice.
4: Go again.
0: Trespass notice.
4: Okay, we'll tell him verbally right now, just a heads up. He's moving around quite a bit.
0: That's fine. For a year.
5: ...3404 traffic. First in North, Colorado, Charles Union, George, Tom, 4-5.
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1: For the verbal 539-32 and then 8th row, and I'll get you the next available back. Thank you. It's going to be 539-32 and an 8th Road Unit G. George. RP gave a license plate, Sam Queen Young Robert 21, however doesn't return anything. He stated these people are stealing from him and taking things out of his wallet. Call taker stated it sounded like subjects were arguing in the background. RP got frustrated with questions and disconnected. We attempted to call back, but he didn't answer.

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2: 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I am going to request roadsides if I could get it back, and I'll be on data.
1: Go ahead.
0: Adriana was VOA. You can clear both units and I'll head to the back.
1: I'm sorry, you'll head where?
0: At the back on the ready.
1: Can you confirm your location?
2: Yeah, I'm right by the park in the center of Candlewood. 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

0: Sidra from Mitchell. 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
1: 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Mitchell, was that for Pedro?
0: Hey, Primo, I was just seeing if you're on the phone. I was wondering if you could come swap me out with Carvajal. He's Spanish speaking.
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2: 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Edward Henry Young, Victor 33.
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2: Thank you, Shane Bolton, around 41830 Road. It's going to be for a 32-year-old male. He is conscious and breathing. We advise that he cut his head and is going to need stitches, but it's unknown if he'll be cooperative. He can be physically aggressive.
4: Dispatch ambulance 21 in route.
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6: 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Law enforcement is being dispatched out and in route as well. 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For a 32-year-old male, conscious and breathing, hit his head and is bleeding.
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5: 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Can you stack me and start me as suspicious?
2: Okay, from good.
5: Yeah, 3225 Downey Avenue, Unit A, Adam. I'll be on the phone.
2: Copy.
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1: 3207, go ahead.
0: Let's go 7th and Gunnison. Oh boy, Sam 56 or Sam 58?
1: Copy.
2: Yeah, G Road and 37 and 110, stand by, get your plane.
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1: 2159. Ambulance 12, engine 2, St. Mary's.
2: I'm 5334. It's going to be Colorado, Charles, Henry, Ida, Adam, and Sam. Should come back to the Chevy Traverse.
1: 3478 MO.

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1: Can clear system.
2: Did the RP say he was a staff member at the CAD?

0: I'm showing you en route to 620 PNE Drive for a 75-year-old female, conscious and breathing. She has a bloody nose and is on blood thinners. Code 2.
1: Copy 2202. Pre-469 and out. Copy.
2: 3049, follow up.
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3: Or G George 37110 at 2202.
1: 3469.
4: I apologize, I'm having cat issues. What was the vehicle the male's associated to?
1: The vehicle is a black Ford Escape.
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1: 2202.
0: On G George Road Community Hospital, ER Room 14, for an ALS transfer to St. Mary's ER, 2203.
1: Trying to catch up with the silver piece.
3: 2688.
5: Have this mail on board. We're en route for a breath test.
3: Copy.
6: Chris, can I drove around the parking lot? 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
4: 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I'm still just going to look one more time if he's in a bush or something.
7: Landed up at Patterson and Pioneer. The plate's going to be Michigan David John Henry 840.

0: Ambulance 11, showing you en route to 2351 G George Road Community Hospital, ER room 14, for a 27-year-old male needing transferred over to St. Mary's ER requesting ALS.
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0: 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I'm code 4. Is there another unit? 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
1: Can you show me out with the PD on their traffic stop at 29.5 and Patterson?
0: Copy.

All units, caring for information, ready to report in the authority of the Grand Junction PD. Break. Continuing a maroon Ford Edge SUV, flashing headed westbound on Independent from the Chick-fil-A at 522 Bogart Lane. No plates, RP says that they were intoxicated in the drive-thru. Cared for information, 2208.

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1: Julio, I found the car here. You contact with the RP.
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0: 422. You can note the blood test was completed at 21:35 hours break. And released on a summons. En route, St. Mary's.
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1: 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I'll be here for paper.

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0: Let's go 12th and North. Stand by. It's 3207. It's going to be Boy William Boy Queen 74. Great. 3410. 3207. Did you get a speed on him?
2: 43 at 250.
0: Copy.

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0: 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They're arguing over their vehicles, and we're still getting further.
3: 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Are they separated?
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0: Murphy's sister is named Heidi Raffelli. Husband is Dakota Carroll. Dakota is in the backyard and everyone is separated from him. Dakota is a white male, 5'8", thin build, wearing a teal shirt and jean shorts.
1: Copy.
2: 2019.
3: 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Copy, 2020. 2646
2: in the area. I copy. Ambulance 21. Out at St. Mary's. Copy, 2020. Go ahead.
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0: 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I'll be en route to 266 North Mulberry Street to see if either of those individuals are at the CAD.
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0: 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That plate is expired as of 4:24.
1: Thank you.
0: 3424.
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0: 3421.
2: Will you clear all of the street crimes in 3304 US? Or clear system, and we will be US. 225.
0: Sorry, 410. 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
2: Forty-three, forty-one. You can attach me. I'll be in there.

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1: 3049.
0: Henry John, Ocean 82.
2: 3207, traffic.
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2: Fifth and North, motorcycle, Charles William John, Tom 43.
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2: 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He's the one in the field shirt right there for now.

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1: Copy. .3447, can you clear to copy on a suicidal subject at 2322 Highway 6 and 50, number 1, Mobile City, unit number 1?
2: 3500.
1: Awesome. Turning route to Mobile City, unit number 1, property's calling from out of state, and a subject has been posting suicidal posts, is having some sort of crisis, is their nephew, break. Continuing, subject is a Victor Kiner, wife named Starla. They have 3 kids, unknown if they live together. He's had his issues with alcoholism. He's calling everyone and saying goodbye. And the address is per global subject search.
2: I copy.
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Code 2, 2237.

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1: 3207, showing your code 6 and more. Six foot two, 245 pounds, brown over hazel, break. Will be a needs confirmed felony warrant out of Arapahoe County. Is a bond of $2,500, cash or surety on vehicle theft, and the extradition will need confirmation.
0: Copy. Go ahead and confirm that, please.
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0: She and Horizon Drive with a black Chrysler sedan. Wait a second. $3450 plate's going to be Colorado Customs, John Adam Young, 5-1-0.

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0: That plate is clear expired on a gray 2023 Hyundai Elantra. RO is a Rose Higuera at 434 Pendleton Street, Apartment 2.
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0: 30-49. One female in custody. I'll have her on board in Oxford County. Starting mileage is 31.7.
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3447. 3447. 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

0: 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What's your paddle?
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1: Copy, 2300. 3493, copy on a suspicious 2195 Highway 6 and 50, the pilot truck stop. Say vehicle's been parked in the fuel lanes for 5 hours, has a pull-behind trailer attached. The trailer was plugged into the building for electricity. It's a white Dodge 3500. The Texas plate on the front, William Henry Charles 6559. There's an additional Indiana plate in the window. Nobody answered when RP attempted contact, and none of it was occupied.
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3: 3447, your RP was a Teresa Hill.
2: Thank you, Captain.
3: 23-7. 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Animal welfare check in the area of 661 South Highway 50, El Mobile Park, for a street cat that has a swollen face, laughing near the laundry area. 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
2: 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Some trash in the roadway. I'll be clear suspect for that.
1: Front seats and flailing his arms around.
3: Yeah,
1: 2013.
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1: Desert and 27 on a quarter road dam. RP wasn't certain of the location. He finds there's approximately 15 people having a party, underage drinking, no mention of weapons.
3: We're good with just the air on that one, and we'll just keep an eye out when we get a chance.
1: Tracy 15, Tracy 15, 2L3 clear.

0: 3479, 3483, copy on a priority one suspicious at North 15th Street and North Avenue. It's North 15th Street and North Avenue.
1: 3479. 83.
0: Tringy Bolton Route, North 15th Street and North Avenue. RP's girlfriend works at Mad Max Smoke Shop. While he was on the phone with his girlfriend, she started yelling like someone was trying to get into her vehicle. Her vehicle described as a blue Toyota Corolla, unknown plate number. My girlfriend then told RP that there's a male outside of her, two males outside of her vehicle, one older male and one younger male with a backpack. Still getting further.

0: 79.
1: Phone with a female.
0: 78. 3483, negative. They are not on the phone with the female anymore. Girlfriend's name is Summer. She's described as a white female, 28 years old, seen wearing a WWE Undertaker shirt and black socks. At one point, it sounded like the male was trying to get in through her window. She just texted the RP that the males are still yelling at her, and she's in the driveway of her work, which is 1600 North Avenue.
1: I copy. It should be very shortly.
0: 23.
2: 499, in route to the jail office.

0: 3483. 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What's the description of the vehicle again?
1: It's a blue Toyota Corolla. One of the male's bikes is parked in the front of Pete's Liquor.
0: Yep.
2: 2318. 3207 US, have a good night.
1: Copy, have a good evening. 2318.

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2: 3479. It's that his girlfriend is on the way home, and the males were not able to get into her vehicle.
3: Hey, copy. If you're still on the phone, will you just transfer me?
4: 3474.

0: 3213.
1: 3213.
0: I overheard a little bit of some traffic for a blue Toyota Corolla. We do not have a plate number on that, correct? Pulled out of the belong to. I'm just behind one on north.
1: 4333, you can stack me. I'll take that bet.
0: I copy. I don't believe this is going to be it.
1: Copy, 2322.
2: Have a good night.
1: Copy, have a good night, 2322. 3205. Is 3422 on a call?

0: 3422. Someone's trying to get me.
1: 3205 is trying to reach you.
0: I apologize. There's no data. Five, three, four, 22. Would you like me to respond?
1: If you're available.
0: Hey, for
2: 2652. If anyone called to pick up some dogs, they're requesting a phone call first.
1: Copy.

All units are in for information. Party complaints, the authority of the Mesa County Sheriff's Office. Break. Continuing complaint is at the Desert and 27 and a quarter road in the area of the dam. Unknown specifically where at least 50 people and underage drinking. RP is getting video and callers. No weapons, no air for information, 2326.

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1: 3483, code 4. No suspects here or anything like that. So I'm with females, home safe on the tower.
0: Copy, 2327.

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0: Plateau Valley, respond to 45 and a half road, mile marker 1, 45 and a half road, mile marker 1. For a motor vehicle fire, 2329.
2: 2259.
4: Okay. You can show all units clear of the fairgrounds. You shut down TAC 6 and on the US. Have a good night.
2: Thank you. Good night.
0: Terry.
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5: 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I'll be on traffic with two motorbikes behind the Avalon.
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1: Stream Bolton Route, 544 Garfield Drive, RP is calling from Kentucky, advising her daughter has been in a fight with her boyfriend and concerned that he is going to kill her. There's also 3 children at the address. Daughter's going to be a Crystal White, male is a Kyle Harvey. Right. Continuing, the RP is not exactly sure what the boyfriend is doing to the daughter. We're still trying to get further.
2: Come in.
3: Of course, there's that traffic.
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3: Okay, 28 grand with Edward Sam X-ray, Zebra 89.
4: Copy. Go ahead.
5: RP says that the fire is mostly contained in the vehicle, but it does look like it's starting to catch some of the grass in the surrounding area on fire.
4: Copy. Yep.
1: 2533. 2546. 2546. I am off duty. Have a great night. Good night.
2: 46, one contact from you.
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6: 4337, go for it. I'll be on the
1: Copy, go for it to McDonald's, 2334.
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6: Okay,

0: 2016.
1: Good.
0: Kyle is possibly intoxicated. It's unknown if he'll be cooperative. Every stating that the daughter sent a picture and she is bleeding. Unknown extent of injuries at this time.
1: We used to just squad, and I put both in the notes if you can run them, please.
0: I got you.
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4: 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It is going to be a Nissan Versa. It rolled off into the ditch.
3: Good night.
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4: 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For a subject who was assaulted. Code 2, 2337.
1: Yeah.
0: Sure. 2615, Kyle's going to be clear, suspended, and restrained, not from Crystal.

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3: 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And Kane just knows he's got a ton of empty alcohol containers in his car. 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

0: 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He was telling 2716 to shoot him. 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
2: 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This is going to be 45 and a half road coming up.

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2: We'll call on Georgina Street. Break. The subject I just pulled over was the RP. I have the dog en route to PD.
1: Copy, 2346.

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1: Could you please change my call type to a property call? 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
0: 2646.
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0: Go ahead, change this to a DUI. 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

0: Bien. I'll be en route to Palisade High School for a burglar alarm.
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0: -2646.
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2: Advising, Brandon Clark is clear, suspended, protected.
1: 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What are the physicals on?
2: Brandon is 5'6", 180 pounds, brown over green.

0: Ambulance 12, respond to 544 Garfield Drive, 544 Garfield Drive. Law enforcement is on scene requesting squad for a male bleeding from the finger. 2355.
1: Car to car, lady, hand.
2: Go ahead.
1: She's refusing transport to the hospital. They're cleaning her up a little bit. She's almost back.
0: Half road command. CSP has been informed, and they do not have an ETA at this time.
3: Copy. And the vehicle was in motion at the time the fire started.
4: In custody.
5: Copy. One in custody, 2355.
0: Ambulance 12 showing you in route to 544 Garfield Drive. Law enforcement is on scene requesting squad for a male bleeding from his finger due to a bite.
1: Copy. 2356. 3116. We'll take one more routine, please.
5: 493, can you back?

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1: 4341.
0: South Orchard, Colorado, Edward Henry, Nora, sorry, Edward Henry Mary Adam Knight.
1: Copy. 3422. Ford, en route to St. Mary's for co-legal. Starting mileage is 0.2, if you could advise them.
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0: 2716. Could you update the CAD Spring Street and Main Street of Mail and Board North of the jail?
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0: 2016, you have a Phenom in custody.
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0: 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I'll be out with one male on the bike. 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
1: 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Hey, T-Hawk, we had a car dip on us in a parking lot. 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

0: David Carpe shooting around to Kinwood Park for approximately five teenagers that are being loud and blowing off fireworks at each other. And then after they're going to be protecting the animals.
1: Copy.

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I'll advise on the back.

0: you. We'll put right back up in this.
1: And can you see any notes?
2: $2,258 in the area.
1: All right, copy. My CAD's not responding. Can you go ahead and clear me warning?
3: 3469, confirming, did you put notes in the call?
1: Affirm.
3: Negative, not seeing any notes.
1: I copy. We can go ahead and clear warning.
3: Copy, 029.
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1: Go ahead.
0: Park check.
1: Full park, you can just continue check. CSP just ran something.
0: Copy, 031.
2: Good afternoon. Can you switch to 2?

0: 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Number RP saw an alcohol bottle. Here for information at 033.
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0: Go ahead.
2: Hey, I'm at 28 North. Do you want me to go and try and stop her?
0: Hey, firm. I just need to give her a summons.
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3: 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I think Preston and I can do the summons.
0: 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Thanks.

0: 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Changes to harassment. We'll be clear arrest.
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0: 52. Can you start towards the turned off party complaint and I'll get you the next item? Thank you. It's going to be 537 Oriole Drive. The RP did call about this earlier, advising there's a party at the address. Subjects are playing loud music, screaming, and carrying on. This address. Familiar advising she could hear music coming from down the road.
1: Copy.

0: What is, are they walking towards us?
1: Negative. Someone just came out through smoke.
0: He's talking to somebody about police cars being over here.
1: Oh, I know.
0: I believe I've already found meth and heroin here, by the way.
2: What is on two?
1: Copy 67.

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0: 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Can you show me out, and I'll be in contact with you.

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1: 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My apologies.
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1: 26-46.
0: Joe's got the van. I'll be back around to Clifton, and I'll do some quick paper on this.
1: Copy, Jeffrey.

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0: Plateau Valley, respond to 45 and a half road mile marker 1. 45 and a half road mile marker 1. The vehicle that was on fire earlier is starting to smoke and smolder again. 055.
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1: Just refresh. Does the trooper need a deputy or just the fire department back in?
2: He was just requesting the fire department.
1: Okay, that works. I'll be back on the DUI.

0: 3479.
1: It changes to welfare and clear me assist. Break. 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
1: Go for.
0: Copy, go for it. Just continue.
1: Uh-huh. 34:69, I'm out.

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1: 34 93, can you repeat your traffic?
0: Can I get the incident number?
1: 35232. Again, that's 35232.
0: Copy, thank you.

0: Could you give me the female description again?
1: 52, you can show me a clear that stop and keep me stacked and I'll head that way.
2: I'll send you a picture. 25, 28, 26, 52, she bolted around 544 and a half appalling quartz. The RP got into an argument with her sister. Sister told her to leave and to never come back. RP's belongings and children are still inside the address. Break. I mean, there is a total of 10 children inside the address. The adults are intoxicated. RP is now separated and is going to be waiting in her vehicle. We're still trying to get further.

0: 2016. There's an additional RP in your call notes requesting a phone call.
1: Okay. Thirty-3 08, status check.
0: 528.
2: 2528.
0: The RP is going to be waiting in a brown Honda Pilot.
2: I copy.

0: 22258.
1: Go ahead.
0: Show me clear the ticket and I'll be route to that party.
1: I copy. I'm just advising, we're giving a trespass in progress, 3349 F. Frank Road, unit number 9. Call takers hearing a female crying in the background, stating there's a female at the address who the RP doesn't want there. She is intoxicated. No units available.
0: Nice on you. I will head to that.
1: I copy.
2: It'd be good, therefore. 2965 needs a back, I can head that way.
1: I got me, thank you. I'll turn around to 3349 at Frank Road, unit number 9.
0: Twenty-six forty-six. You stacked me, you served me a traffic, stuff at the Cameo gas station on I-70, there's a vehicle broken down in the left-hand lane.
1: Copy.

0: All right, 528.
1: 2528.
0: You said the RP's going to be in a brown Honda Pilot?
1: Avro.
0: I don't see her anywhere out here, but I'm not going to go here.
1: The property advising Sam is intoxicated. She's currently outside. She's a white female, medium build, wearing a Bronco sweatshirt and shorts. RP is also wanting to leave the address. He also does not live there.
2: That copy. So is it an actual trespass if he just leaves? I'm a little confused.
1: Same. Stand by.
3: 3469. I apologize. I'm still stacked to that traffic stop. I'll be clear, sir.
1: 3. He stated that the homeowner also asked Sam to leave, but she's still refusing.
2: Okay. I'll be there shortly.

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1: We're after the PD with others.
0: Copy, 124.
2: Thirty-three away. Clear assist.

3493. 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
1: Just advising that address isn't verifying.
0: I copy. Let's just use the Anytime Fitness.
2: Good.
3: I'm just advising Samantha is going to be code 6. It just needs to be confirmed out of Westminster.
2: Cool. Let's try that because that'll help me out a lot, please. What's the floor?
3: I have failure to appear on assault, bond of 1500.
2: Please, I'm confused.

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0: 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Half Pauling Court, 132.
1: I'm EOS. Have a good night.
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1: We're going to be clear of the CAD. You can clear my back and I'll be in there.
2: .46, .46, not like .2, .58.

0: 3483, this is assault in progress at 2258 Colex Drive, Fantasy.
1: 3483.
0: 92. Fantasy, if she was insulted by an intox and high beam call, no. Currently outside the building, screaming and is separated from RP. Break. Continuing, RP's advising the female is with friends who are also high on meth. The assault occurred about 5 minutes ago, and we're still getting further.

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0: 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And she ripped out RP's earring and broke RP's nose.
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0: 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And you can clear the same unit.
1: I got 40.

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Law enforcement is en route for subject who was assaulted. Code 3, 141.

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1: Sam, when you can cancel.
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0: Steels. 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What do you have?
1: Well, there was a car without lights on. It was quite a bit ahead of me. I didn't know if I could catch it.
0: Copy. Which direction is it traveling? I can go check it out. Copy. If you see it turn off in New York, just let me know. It's driving that way.

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1: 3205.
0: It will be 6:50 in. Extended Independence. Adam, Mary, Sam, Robert, 5-2.
1: What was the cross street for 6:50?

0: 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Copy on the parties, please.
1: 34-92. Actually, that description out front. You're going to go on another side.

0: 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Is PD still requesting us a stage?
1: Stand by.

0: 3483. Would you feel like slide to stage?
1: Yeah, still just stay stage for now. I'm just gonna, I haven't found any room. I don't know what we got inside.
2: Talking with them, it doesn't seem like they need an ambulance.
0: Go ahead.
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0: Showing you both in route, 576 Red Wing Lane. RP is a neighbor. Hears a female screaming. It sounds like the neighbors are fighting. Is hearing banging and loud music that's been playing for hours. Unknown that they are screaming. Sounds possibly physical. Yes, and talks. No mention of weapons.
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0: 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Robert Adams, 6 Adams, 2-2.
1: Copy.
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1: Go for it.
0: For fantasies and one fatigue.
1: That's 3483. If the squad is still outside, they can disregard. 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
1: Go ahead.
0: Law enforcement is saying you guys can cancel.
1: Three copies. 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
0: Copy, I'll show you both clear. 159.

0: like a fake picture. Frank, call boy, item 35.
1: We've both been routed to St. Mary's Hospital, Harvey's with security. There was a patient seen in discharge and was told not to drive on heavy medications. They're currently in a dark blue Kia Sedona, plate Edward Henry John Tom 92 in the ER parking lot. The vehicle was running at some point, but they turned it off. We're still getting further.

0: Sam 3213.
1: Go ahead.
0: Advising I have a fight coming in at Main Street and North 6th Street. There's a male on the ground surrounded by 10 other males. RP was a passerby, and is seeing a lot of yelling. Possibly intoxicated, no weapon seen. Did see one male kicking him. One unit available, all of those units are EOS.
1: Okay. I copy. I will head there with the other unit.
0: 3308. Both in route to Main Street and North 6th Street for a fight. That is one male on the ground surrounded by 10 other males. The male kicking is described as a black male wearing a white hat and black shirt, and RP believes the male on the ground could be unconscious.

0: 3469. Can you confirm the address?
1: Five seven six Red Wing Lane.

0: Delgado, Martin, do you want to start towards 6 and 9 with us?
1: Thanks for heading that way.
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0: 3040. So, I mean, you started me in an ambulance code 2 for a male with laceration in his face.
1: Law enforcement is en route and requesting you stage 205.
2: 213, myself in 08RL.
0: 87 for information. The individual involved with the fight that fled went westbound towards the parking lot through the alleyway.
1: Agent Grand Junction, Station 6.

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1: 2635 North 7th Street, St. Mary's Hospital, for a subject with lacerations on their face. Code 2, long working arm pain. 206.
2: These white Hawaiian shirt.
3: Hey, Logan, I'm going to get out on foot right here and walk this breezeway to get down to that alley.
4: Copy, I'm on the west side of that alley.
1: Ambulance 1, showing you en route to stage in the area of Main Street and North 6th Street for a fight. Law enforcement is on scene requesting squad to stage.
4: Be there or start roaming the area.
1: 207.

0: Okay.
1: Go ahead.
2: Law enforcement is now saying you can cancel. I will show you clear.

0: and Hawkins. I'm down on Colorado now. I haven't seen them walking anywhere down here by these parking lots.
1: See, there's a lot of vehicles leaving when we were pulling up, so it could have been one of those.

0: You can respond then.
1: Can you call hospitals and see if there's anybody who showed up consistent with a fight?
2: 3467. Do we have an approximate age for the suspect? Copy. I just saw a black male driving. He just turned northbound up 6 from Maine. He was in a green truck. Melon's 50s wearing a Hawaiian shirt.
3: 3467. Initial caller described a black male with a white hat and a black shirt.

0: 4341.
1: Coming to US, have a good night.
2: Marshall Martin.
3: Go for Marshall.
2: Hey, do you guys need more units to use to talk to witnesses?
4: Hey, 7-1, male detained.
5: Male detained to 11.
2: Is that going to be our suspect?

0: Blake, is that going to be our suspect that we were looking for?
1: Sorry, sir.
0: So now you have detained. Is that our suspect?
1: Negative. The victim was saying that he's possibly associated to him, but they're wearing a similar description of clothes.
0: Can you please stack me to a suspicious on the same street at the address of 582? And 3469, can you log two plates? Colorado plate, David King, tall 95, break. Second is Colorado, Adam Nora Queen, Henry 76. One of the driver's door, or passenger door is open, and the lights are off.
2: And 79, you can check them out.

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2: For information, ready to report in the authority of the Grand Junction PD, break. A gray Toyota Camry ran a red light, almost at the RP, last admitted going westbound on North Avenue from 1st Street, plate number 68, Adam 602, out of Arizona. For information, 2

0: All units hearing an update on a previously dispatched pending ready from St. Mary's Hospital. Break.
1: Over, sir. Yeah, with a white male in a Hawaiian shirt. About fifth and white. He has some blood on him. Have you got that unit over here?
2: Due south.
1: Over.
3: Fifth and white.

0: Martin, Crescent Direct.
1: Go ahead.
0: Hey, me and Trench are clear. Do you need any more units down there?
1: I don't believe so.
2: Sam 3213.
1: Go ahead.
2: Just advising, we're now getting a code 5 at the Fairfield Inn. RP states a male walked into the hotel talking to himself, saying he's confused, threatening to beat up the RP if he didn't call the cops break. Was not injured. Unknown if related to the current call.
1: Hi, copy. We did see Amos Sprouse walking around, so that may be him.

0: 34th. Myself, 25, 65, and 76 are EOS. Have a good night.
1: Copy, have a good evening. 12, 20.
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1: 3450.
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1: 3469 for both.
0: To the Fairfield Inn, a mail came into the CAD seeming very confused, possibly under the influence. He threatened to beat up the RP if he didn't call the cops. Unknown weapons, no injuries, described as a Native American male, 5'11", thin build, wearing a leather jacket and jeans. Break. Continuing, he's not being physically aggressive with the RP, and RP is currently has him locked outside.
1: Hi, copy. We're in route.

0: In its continuing update on previously aired pending ready from St. Mary's, the vehicle has since left, going westbound on Patterson, driving in the middle turn lane, brake approximately 10 minutes. The vehicle is described as a dark blue Kia Sedona, plate number Edward Henry John Tom 92, brake plate Edward Henry John Tom 92 returns clear valid on a 2007 blue Kia Sedona to a subject at 2215 Driftwood Lane. End of update 222.
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2: Delgado, Martin. Is that going to be the male that was involved in this?

0: more into it. I'm not really getting anything from.
1: I copy. Would a field show up be beneficial?
0: I can describe them for you if you'd like. But yeah, that wouldn't hurt.
1: Just missed from the victim, pointing them out.
0: If you guys want to drive over and get in the southwest corner of White and Fifth.
1: Copy.
2: $34.93. I know the CAD changed at one point. Are they sure it's Wingstop?
3: Six, please.
4: Abram, 2652, can you show the way?
2: Yeah.
4: Thank you.
2: I copy. There is an audible alarm, but there's no smoke, no flames, there's no Keith Duran anywhere around the building.
1: Delgado, Martin. Hey, does your guy need an ambulance at all?
5: 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Wing stop for heavy smoke seen coming from the building. No flames seen. All units switch to TAC 1. Will be monitored.
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2: 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North 5th Street and White Avenue. 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
4: Scene, we can take that 1 to 5th and White.
2: 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I'll show you en route to North 5th Street and White Avenue for an intoxicated male. 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Ambulance 3, I'll show you clear.
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0: Engine 2, Battalion 1, I'm on scene. I understand you got nothing, Sean. You're investigating. Do you want me to take command from out here?
1: Investigating.
0: Copy. 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
4: Yeah, I think Marshall's just finishing up reading the advisement. They're on their way.
3: Okay.
1: So, Gato Marshall. How did you know?
3: I copy, brief. And his friend, do we have anything to do with him, or we get to let him go?

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1: 3487.
2: 484.
1: 3484, disregard. 3308, repeat your traffic.
0: Salgado, Hawkins. Go ahead. Is the friend that's with him, is he the one that's on top of him in the picture, or is it a different guy?
3: Two copies.
4: Engine 3, same traffic.
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0: The guy that we're with over here has a black ASU shirt, blue jeans, about 20, 30 years old. Okay, I don't know anything about him.
1: 3469. 3469.
5: Just advising, I have eyes on the male. We're at 3rd and Colorado break. He's starting to run from me. I'm just waiting to see if we have any charges. He's running southbound on 3rd.
0: Lee Crenshaw, no charges.
5: 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I'm just gonna let him go then.
3: 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Is that accurate?
2: Stand by.
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0: The fire department's requesting to know if you were going to the CNF to talk to the RP.
1: We do not have the RP anymore. We just wanted to see if there was smoke there.
2: The RP was driving away from the scene at fire's arrival.

0: Come in.
1: Go ahead.
0: We checked with PD and they are going over to the CNS to check if they see smoke. They are not in contact with the RP and no update on that.
1: Copy. There's nothing showing here on this building. We can see straight through it. Everything looks good. You can show all fire units available.

0: Are you talking about suspects or victims' injuries?
1: Both.
0: We're sending over victim or suspects photos now, and I have not gotten photos of a victim over here yet.
1: Copy. I take that to no for the gentleman wearing the red cap, too.
0: Correct.

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1: Not yet.
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0: Same 3213. Advising, we have an additional RP calling in on your fight call, and the bar told them to contact law enforcement.
1: Scott, you just throw those contact information in the notes. We'll give her or him a call.
0: Abram, 244.
2: 3447.
0: 3447.
2: Can we get a taxi for Fifth and White for Malaysian plane with card going up to La Quinta?
0: Copy, 245.
3: Information data transfer, 245.

0: 3447. Could you confirm the name for that male?
1: The male by the name of Jake that we ran on the call.

0: Marshall's setup. You available for a phone call?
1: Negative. Give me like 2 minutes.
0: I copy. I don't know if you have a number. Just call me when you get a second.

0: Silverado Marshall. Marshall, go ahead. Are you still with the other individual? I think his name's Jake. Negative. I'm over at St. Mary's with Joshua. Copy. Is his family there? Afram. I copy. The taxi hasn't picked him up already. He's going to be over southwest corner of 5th and White.
1: Copy on a suspicious at 455 Mesa Court. 3469.
2: Turn
3: both units and route for a suspicious situation. A large Ford truck is out front with the parking lights on, has been there for over half an hour. It's black in color, possibly a Ford F-350, lifted dually with tinted windows. RP can't see any occupants and unknown license plate.

0: 8447. 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
1: 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I repeat.
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0: An ambulance 12, show you Wilson Route, Grand Rivers Motel, 2925 North Avenue, for a 26-year-old male, conscious and breathing, who's been throwing up blood. I'm going to be waiting outside wearing all black. Hooded out as a code 3. Here's it.
1: Crenshaw, the keys are still in the ignition, but it looks like it's in the off position.

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2: 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I'll be clear assist.
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1: 3500. Unclear of the jail, and you can put me with a report, and I can take that follow up on the board for me.
0: Can I get a crystal, please?
2: Where is 35240? That's 35240.
0: Take it one more.
2: Sir, go ahead.
3: 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Date of birth is 04/19/79.
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1: This unit, I'm sorry, can you repeat? They still don't have a driver assigned for that pickup.
2: Aye, thank you.
1: Do you mean to cancel a ride, sir?
2: Or is it on April?
1: Happy 317.

0: 3469, sending you a ready report that had requested till after.
1: Copy.
0: 325. $34.79, sending you a timed out theft to be on my phone. 326. $34.69.
1: Any more updates from RP on this?
0: That's negative.
1: Copy. I'll go canvas last known location, then I'll give them a call.
0: Copy. Thank you, 326.

0: 2656.
1: Yes. Suspicious for you.
0: I copy. Thank you. Shooting route to Maverick, 3249 at Frank Road. There's a white Audi with two juveniles inside. Our PCs are not responding to lights. We're just trying to get further.
1: Kevin.
2: You can attach me that as well.
0: I copy.
3: I'm out in the area. Good.
0: The RP is getting secondhand information from a subject who's no longer there. They told the RP they did some type of pressure test and flashed headlights and could not get a reaction from the subjects inside the car.
1: Copy.

0: there are no white bodies at the Maverick, you can probably clear that GUA.
1: Alright, I think choices is still shape there's one.

0: 2716. I'll be out with the white Audi by Mesa Fitness.
1: All right, copy, 331.
2: 34-79.
1: 79?
2: Put it on the call. Will you take a look?
1: Ephraim, 332.

0: 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Ariel.
1: Copy, sure, you're at the stage in the area of Mesa Fitness, 32-29-970B. Law enforcement is on scene with subjects that are possibly passed out in a vehicle and requesting the stage.
0: Copy.

think they're in two. First is a male, verbal last, two-part last name. Victor, Ida, Lincoln, Lincoln, Adam, Lincoln, Paul, Adam, Nora, David, Ocean. Second part of the last name is Martinez, common. First is Francisco, common. 3/29/2010, break. Second to male, verbal last of Reyes, Robert, Edward Young, Edward Sam. First of Marvin, Mary, Adam, Robert, Victor, Ida, Nora. 6/17/2007.

0: 27-16. Francisco is clear eligible on a minor state ID, and I sent Marvin with date of birth 6-17 of 2010, and he's also clear eligible on a minor state ID and your squad stage.
1: Cap, thanks. You can just report the squad film, thanks.
0: Hi, Cap.

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1: 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That's 35240.
0: Have a nice.
1: Welcome 41.

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1: Monitoring en route, 499 Andrew Drive. 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She's been sick for about 2 weeks. Could, that was a code 2.
0: Copy.

0: 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Take 3422, 67, and 92 off the board. They have gone home.
1: Thank you, 48.

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0: Kathy, 421.
2: Discharging those rules. 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
0: 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I'll be in. Have a good night.
1: Here's Wilson, 426.

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1: Contact with a male. Can you start a squad our way, please?
0: Affirm. Can you advise all four?
1: Highly intoxicated.

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0: Same as 2010, Johnson.
1: Copy, showing around the area of 32 and a half in Pete David. Law enforcement out with a highly intoxicated male requesting code 2.
0: Change your copies, thank you.
1: 440.

0: 2716, can I rent a mail? 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
1: Mm-hmm.

0: 14. Can you search for the 911 hang up and I'll get you the next available back at 522 31 and 3 quarters?
1: Copy.
0: 3 quarters. This is a landline. The call degraded to your static. We've attempted to call back and it goes to a voicemail for a Rimrock Rodeo. There's no history at this address.

0: 2615. Will you air the number that called in?
1: 704-434-4843.
0: Copy, thanks. I'm not going to answer.

0: dispatch units 22.
1: Hello, 22. Copy, 547.
2: That's it.

0: Mitchell Urban, do you need a operator?
1: I was just seeing if PD had one because their night people are on until 7 a.m.
0: But I can do it for you if you need.
2: Carbon Mitchell Hyde, I'm just getting dressed right now. I can meet you over at Sallyport if you need me to.
1: Sounds good, Lady. I'll meet you over there. Thanks, Hyde.
2: No problem. 2685. You can go ahead and show me in service.
3: I copy.
1: You can obviously disregard the piece. Thank you.
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0: 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Mail on board and onto the jail for a broad test. Starting mileage 556.
1: Copy, Jeffrey Hunter.
2: 2528.
1: 2528.
2: Let me rest, ma'am. 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

0: Hi, it's Lady. I'm at 29 Road and I-70B.
1: I copy.
2: All units, burglary in progress. 776 Horizon Drive, Motel 6, unit number 130, 3479, handle 3469, assist.
1: 479.
2: Strangler's units are out to Motel 6, unit number 130. There's a male inside the room that has not rented it. He climbed in through the window. ARP is afraid to contact the male. They're seeing this on camera. No intoxication suspected, no weapons seen. He did have a bag he threw into the window. He's alone from what RP can see. He's described as a white male, 35 to 40 years of age, wearing a gray shirt.
1: Copy.
2: 508.

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0: I'm not sure. I'll find out. That room is supposed to be vacant.
1: All right, copy. You can attach me. I'll head up there as well.
0: Copy, 5-9.

0: Crenshaw Hawkins. 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You'll also get a key, master key for that room.
1: Sounds good. We'll do.
0: Check the ready, but verify again. It is supposed to be vacant.
1: I'm sorry, can you repeat last?
0: I know we already asked once, but let's just double check that it is supposed to be a vacant room.

0: Earnshaw, Martin. 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Looks like all the furniture's moved around in there.
1: She's saying that she's not sure if it's being renovated or like a storage room, but they don't rent it out to customers.

0: 32-13. 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He shut the door behind him. We can't get in.
1: Hey, hold on. Give me 1 sec.
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0: Sarge, do you guys need another unit?

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1: Copy. Turks and Sister Claire Mills, extreme route to 707 Victory Drive. 92-year-old female, conscious breathing, who fell at midnight, spent on the floor since then. She's bleeding from the head. We're trying to control the bleeding. Code is code 2.

Hearing for information, animal complaint at 593 West Conus Service Circle for a bear in the RP's driveway underneath the carport. 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Information on the 534.

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0: It's going to be a male, verbal only, last of Marlowe, Mary, Adam, Robert, Lincoln, Ocean, William, first of Robert, Robert, Ocean, Boy, Edward, Robert, Tom. Date of birth is 11-19 of 80, and he states his ID, his last ID is out of Colorado.
1: Okay, 535.

0: 2016. Confirming you said Bear, over by 32, Net Frank.
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0: 3308, can I get case number?
1: Case number is 35248. That's 35248. Copy. 557. Robert is clear, valid, restrained, including weapons, alcohol, and controlled substances, and a code 9 subject, times 2.
2: 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Thank you so much.

0: 3469.
1: Can you please check and see if that restraining order has a named party on that?
0: He is restrained from an Ellie Berg.
1: Gotcha.
0: You're welcome, 538.

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0: It's just advising we got another call at 441 Lois Street. Our RP saw the bear between midnight and 1 o'clock this morning. It was stealing their trash.
1: I copy. I'm driving the area of that first call that came out. I'm not seeing it yet.

0: Maybe a few. Straight out to Little Caesars, our visa passerby saw one of the dumpsters on fire, smoke and flames break. Dressed in all black, going in and out of the dumpsters. Would you like law enforcement that way?
1: Paper.
0: Hi, Frank.

0: 3500-3308, copy and assist the fire department at Little Caesars, 1840 North 12th Street.
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0: Showing both units, we're out for a dumpster fire at Little Caesars. We do have a fire truck en route. The RPU is a passerby, saw the dumpster on fire, was seeing smoke and flames. A male was dressed in all black and was going in and out of the dumpsters. He's described to be unknown race, late 40s, wearing all black and a black hat.

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1: I copy. 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
0: Copy, 548.
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1: 3498.
0: Sharing en route to St. Mary's Hospital for a follow-up. They have an SBI form ready at the secretary desk.
1: Copy.
0: 632. $3475, $3468, copy on a time not loaded complaint at South 2nd Street and U Avenue. $3475,
1: purple.
0: Turn booking us route to 2nd Street and U Avenue. This will be for a loaded complaint that's timed out. Transient male sleeping on the sidewalk, possibly wearing a dark colored shirt. The RP was a passerby, unknown in talks, unknown weapons.
1: 785, I copy.
0: 633.

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0: Roberts, restraining order to the talk room, please.
1: 635.

All units are here for information. Welfare check in the area of 2385 F. Brink and a Half Road for a male sitting just off the roadway across from the cow. He is moving and talking. RP stopped and gave him water and talked to him. He did appear high. No weapons seen. RP gave him shoes as well. He's described as a white male in his late 20s, wearing a backwards hat, a chain, and a gray tank top. Airing for information only at 655.

0: 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Authority, Grand Junction Police Department break. Continuing, this was from H. Henry Road and Spur Crossway. A silver Chevy driving erratically, going to other lanes of traffic, nearly hit RPE break. Plate number, Boy King Mary, David 04. Break. Plate Boy King Mary, David 04 returns, clear valid on a 2000. Gold GMC Sonoma, registered to a party out of Whitewater. 31972 Stone Tree Lane. Break. The vehicle is left and headed southbound on Spur Crossway. Airing for information only at 6:50.
1: 3308. I just corrected a few typos and it's been accepted.
0: Thank you. 3468.
1: Both units are out, and this is going to be Mashauna Wooten again. We were out here yesterday about the same time. Could you run her, please?
0: 0700.

0: 4337. I'll be US, have a good night.
1: Thank you, Leonard.

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1: The Shauna is clear, revoked, restraining, including weapons.
2: Right,
1: 712.

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0: With the exception of 3483 and 3479, 1060 OS. Have a good night.
1: You as well, sir. 702.

0: 34, 34, 57. Could you copy on a trespass? RP is going to be just outside the PD lobby.
1: 64, football.
0: To RP, Jack McFarland, who's waiting out front of the PD. It's in reference to 739 Lind Avenue. He's saying there's people in his yard going through bicycle parts. Just keep saying that they're trespassing. It's not clear if they're currently there now or not. So,

0: Engine 2, ambulance 2, respond to 475.5, 28.5 road, 475.5, 28.5 road for a patient with a fast heart rate. Code 3, timeout 712.
1: Thirty-four, thirty-two. You can show me the marker.
0: Copy. Ambulance 21 showing you en route to Maverick Townhomes, Unit A8 for an 80-year-old male, not conscious but is breathing. Code 3. Paging Grand Junction, Station 1.
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0: Copy. For firearms going off, timeout 713. Engine 2, ambulance 2, showing you en route to 475.5, 28.5 road for a 34-year-old male, conscious and breathing with a rapid heart rate, says he's possible.
3: Copy.
0: 714.

0: Truck 1 showing you en route to 491, 28 and a quarter road for fire alarms going off for an hour now. RP was cooking food and set off the alarms. Report there's no fire now.
1: Copy.
0: 715.

0: go ahead and put us on that fire alarm and play some Jug One. Show us around.
1: Copy. Jug One, I'll show you clear.

0: 3468. I can take the loiter on Main and 75 will back me.
1: Hey, copy. Currently, he's a resident advisor. He's a transient sleeping outside the vestibule at Rattican Tower. I think the male's first name is Amos. Possibly intoxicated, no weapons seen. He's wearing a black leather jacket and jeans. Tony,

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1: 3457.
0: That's the McFarland, Mary Charles Frank, Adam Robert Lincoln, Alan David, Jack, John Anna Charles King, middle of George, date of birth 06-09-060.

0: 3457.
1: He's clear, revoked, and protected.
0: Who is he protected from?
1: Chad Weaver. They did not give a building number. 721. 3479.
2: I'm US. Have a good day.

0: 3457.
1: Go ahead.
0: Is that protection order or no contact?
1: That's a firm. Looks like it's not been served yet. Does state no contact and excluded 100 yards from the CAD address 739 Nolan.
0: Copy. Could you send one of that down to the report writing room, a copy of it?
1: Me, firm.

0: go ahead, I'm sorry.
1: Turn both available to reroute to an assault that just occurred at 2711 Unui. Copy. Coming in at 970 Church, 2711 Unui Avenue. There was yelling on the line when we picked up, and RP saying we were just assaulted by a female who's also yelling in the background. RP saying he was scratched in the back of the neck. She is possibly intoxicated or on marijuana, no weapons. RP advised the back of their neck is bleeding, but they refused a squad. A female that did this is a Carol, first name. She's going to be wearing a dark blue or black shirt with plaid sleep pants.
2: 9101. In service, good morning.
1: Six. Does not sound like they're currently separated. We're trying to get them to separate.
0: We'll be code 3 from 5th from Riverside.
1: Copy, Sam 3214, direct.
3: 6, good morning. Me too.
1: Good morning.
3: 2613, same traffic. Good morning.
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5: I did not, but routine is appropriate.
3: 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Good morning.
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1: 727.
0: 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I can't understand it.
5: Routine is appropriate. Carol is leaving.
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0: 3468 Carroll is leaving westbound on Uniweep. She's currently pulling a wagon and a cart, and our RP's going to be waiting in the parking lot.
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2: 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Timeout 728.

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1: You can show me out of the cabin. 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Can you refuse this clock?
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0: 3468. I'm code 4 with Carol. Can I run one?
1: Can I code 4 with Carol? 27 running Union Week. Go ahead.
0: It's going to be female holding Colorado ID. Last of Casillas, Charles Adam, Sam, Ida Adam, Sam. First of Carol, Charles Adam, Robert Ocean Lincoln. DOB 816 of 57.

0: Hello, Valley Station 32, respond to 1312 Crawford Street. That's 1312 Crawford Street for a patient that fell. Go to timeout 734.
1: Yeah. Here for a moment, give me a call here in just a second.

0: 3475. Can I run one? It'll be a male verbal only. Last of Durham. David Union Robert. Henry Adam Mary. First of Christopher. Common spelling with a Paul Henry. Date of birth is 09/01/1984. 84.
1: Copy.

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2: Crawford Street for a 69-year-old male, conscious and breathing, who fell, is stuck between the toilet and wall. No reported injuries. Code 2.
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1: Happy break. 3304, you will fall back 3498, reference to code 6.
2: Hey, from.
1: Tommy, he's at the taco party.
3: Hey, Corporal, I'm code 4 and familiar with this guy. If you want to describe.
2: I copy dispatch direct.
1: I copy. AM 3498, I have a
3: good man.
1: Are you showing code 6 times 1 out of the PD, the CGIS misdemeanor, FTA on contempt of court, bond of 1250? He's revoked, he is showing restrained times 2, and he's protected.
3: Copy.
1: 1041.
4: Sir. Briefly, Sermian Squad Code 2, Carol is saying that she's on the edge of a panic attack and her heart is not doing well.

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0: Last of Weaver, William Edward Adam, Victor Edward Robert, first of Chad, Charles Henry Adam, David, middle of Lewis, date of birth 0326 of 80.

0: Ambulance 4 showing you route 227 road in Unawee for an unknown age female, saying she's on the edge of a panic attack and her heart rate is up. Law enforcement is on scene, code 2.
1: Copy.
0: 745. 3457. Chad, he's showing clear, revoked, restraining times 2. When I ran Jack, it has his date, Chad's date of birth is 10/1/85, and he spells it different with a E at the end of Chad.
1: Copy. I get
0: Copy.

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2: 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When I called in, there was a stack in the background. Calling back, flying. No, there's just static. There's no history with the phone number and only one call address.

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1: 3416.
0: Just for information, the ambulance is on scene. We're going to move into the Orchard Mesa Lanes parking lot.

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0: 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And the last name is Robert Edward Nora Tom Ida Edward, and I think it's, the first is King Young Lincoln Edward Robert.
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0: 3304.
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0: Found him date of birth 6/2/1990. He's clear revoked on probation times two.
1: Copy, thanks. What's he on probation for?
0: One is for theft and the other a peace officer.
1: Copy, thank you.

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Charles George Victor, 833.

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1: Any 304.
2: We're just in contact with a female. Her first name's Tanya. Can you try and find a last name for her based on prior calls in the area of this address?
1: Okay.
2: Still have been running prior calls at 739 Nolan.

Ambulance 5, showing you on route to 108 East Alcove Drive for a 77-year-old female, conscious and breathing, who says her legs are burning and aching. There is access information in the call notes if needed. Code 2.

0: 2013. TJ is suspicious. Yeah, I'm clear, sir.
1: Can you run a Ralph McFarland, 0611-1963?
2: Hey, Chris.

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1: Go ahead.
0: I'm not finding a Tanya. I've looked through all the calls this year at the CAT address and just in Noland Avenue in the area.
2: Engine 3 showing en route to Grandview Apartments, Unit 207 for a 71-year-old male, conscious and breathing, who fell. The patient is hard of hearing, and there is access information in the call notes. Go to.
3: Copy.

0: 3147, are you available for a crash? Was a fire hydrant in the parking lot of the Tiarado Golf Course?
1: I copy. I'm just reading the notes. Is the driver still on scene?
0: Affirm. He looks like he may be playing a golf tournament.
1: Copy. Could you send us a back one available?
0: Affirm.

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1: 3214.
0: Supervising a $10 welfare check at the asset house. RP is with the threat operations center. It's a female subject of Rachel Barnard that's posting suicidal ideations on Snapchat. And the cat is based on her geolocation from her Snapchat at the last few days. She was posting pictures of pill bottles saying it's been good to know you, but I'm going to go and hopefully never wake up. They're requesting a welfare check, and they also have no unit for tobacco 3947 on the crash.
1: I got it.
0: 818.
2: 3475.
0: 3475.
2: You can clear me with a SUP, and you can send me where I need me.
1: Jay, you can clear me with an arrest, and I can go somewhere, too.
0: Copy. Right.

0: you both could start towards the penned out welfare check reference to a suicidal female.
1: 475, Abram. Okay, copy.
0: And again, the cat is based on the geolocation from her Snapchat. It was where she was at when she posted this on Snapchat. And looks like per her Snapchat usage, the RP advice, she's been staying there for a few days. And she posted a picture of a pill bottle 7 to 8 hours ago. So that it was good to know you, but I'm going to go hopefully and never wake up. Females of Rachel Barnard. They also had an older address on file for her. 1804 North 19th Street. Right? There were no mention of weapons on Snapchat. 820.
1: I've got the information for the Tanya female when you're clear.
0: Go ahead.
1: It's Lasta Berman, boy Edward Robert, Mary Adam Nora. Tanya's Tom Ocean Nora Young Adam, and her date of birth is 5/21 of 1975.
0: Copy.

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1: I'll be in your house. Have a good day.
2: 2552, 2639. Can I pass suspicious item at Domino's?
3: 2539, can I advise it back?
2: Copy. Shane Road, RV's employed at Domino's. There's a clear gas can with a red substance inside and a sign that says, Curtis, do not take.
3: Copy, I'll make sure that we don't take it. Your name's not Curtis, so you can take it. Copy, I tried.
0: Stand by.

0: 3468, I put a phone number in the call notes, it's just showing online.
1: Okay, thank you.
0: You're welcome.

Engine 8, respond to Pear Park Elementary School at 432 30 and a quarter road for smoke in the area. Looks like someone set a small fire. Timeout 829.

0: Engineer showing the route to 432-30 and a quarter road for a smoke check. The RP said that they went to the playground and looked like there was a small fire set in the area. He kicked some dirt on it, but it was still smoking a bit. He's concerned it may restart.
1: Hey, copy.
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3: 4340.
2: Thank you.
0: You're welcome.
3: 4332.
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3: 2655. 55. And
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5: 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I'll be around the animal services with the dog on board.

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2: We're on the phone with staff to try to get access to the building. 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
1: Affirm, Rachel Barnard.
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0: 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There is some smoke in the playground. We're going to be investigating.
1: Probably 835.

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0: Are you able to contact maintenance from the school district or representative and have them respond?
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1: Affirm.
0: No, thank you.
1: E37.

0: 22. Expecting some of the traffic. It'll be... Sorry, 32 Road with my 70B. Adam Union, Mary. Adam Union, Ida. Mary 79. Sorry, words are hard this morning.
1: I'm right there with you, 838.

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3: Yes.
2: Hey, I think the bear's back. We're gonna go check it out.
3: Did you say bear?
2: Yep, the bear.
1: 3498, have a tail.
3: Copy, 840.
1: Got it.

0: Sorry, what I reward. Can we see if we can get in touch with DOW? See if they can come out and help with this bear.
1: Hey, from work on him. And 2671, just advising, the bear is currently in the backyard of 597 Maxwell Drive.
2: Yep.
1: Hey, bro.

0: 25 to you, getting clearance on the mail. West of Kelly, King Edward Lincoln, Lincoln Young. First of Edward, common spelling. Date of birth is 5-1-5-2.
1: Copy, John.

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0: 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I'll be back to en route for animal services.
1: 147,
0: we're out.
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1: 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I'm at Brockway and the Redlands Parkway.

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1: Go ahead.
0: Hey, you're good to disregard. We're okay out here.
1: Copy. Dispatch direct.
2: Hey, copy. I'll show you over. Assisted remote.
3: Copy. First one.

2685 for info. We're in the area, been in contact with Debbie, the RP. Bear is still in the backyard. We're going to try and make contact with Debbie and see if we can keep eyes on it.

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1: A quarter road for a patient that still has code 3, timeout 853.

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1: Go ahead.
0: The uncalled VFWs out there, they're working on getting another officer headed back that way, and we'll call back with an ET when they have one.

0: Engine 2, ambulance 12, showing you en route to 2895 F and a quarter road for a 8-year-old female conscious and breathing who fell and hit her head. Code 3. Go for it, asset house. Go ahead.
1: It's a female claiming Colorado last of Barnard, boy Adam Robert, Nora Adam Robert David, first of Rachel Robert Adam, Charles Henry, Edward Lincoln, DOV 7806.
0: Staff didn't realize they called us out and they don't need law enforcement. You control scler assist.

0: Hey, Hyde, he's up and walking right now. He's going towards the fence.
1: Copy. Which direction?
0: Towards you guys. Towards the route, that is.
1: You gonna give him a bear hug?
0: I wish!

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I can't see him from the bushes.

0: He's looking at me right now. He doesn't seem that spooked from me.
1: Yeah.
2: What's your name?
3: Engineer.
2: He's showing Janine clear and available. Scene left with maintenance.
3: Copy. 859.

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0: 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We're clear of contact, and I'll be on notes.
1: Copy.

0: 2671. 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
1: Got it.

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1: 970-361908.
0: Thank you.
1: You're welcome, Madeline.

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1: Thank you.

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1: .39-38. 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
2: Copy.
0: Hun, did he make it over?
3: No, he's still back there.
0: Perfect.
4: A little bit of noise on the sidewalk, so he's staying in the back here.

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1: Now, we're thinking he is in between the shit and the fence somewhere over there.
0: Copy. You didn't see him jump that cell fence, correct?
1: Hold up. Paul, come here.
2: I'll just walk back there and look.

0: Yeah, that's what I'm guessing right now.
1: Yeah, you're absolutely right. He is right here on the north side. We can see him through the window. And right now, he's just walking around.

0: 34 should stay. Sir, he is no longer subject here. You can go to this GLA.
1: Oh, yeah, I was just letting you know because you were, I talked about it this morning.
2: I appreciate it. Thank you.

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0: 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We did not see anything.
1: Copy, thank you.

0: 2639, would you start me a follow-up?
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0: 26-220-75, I'll be on paper.

0: Hey guys, just watch out, because he's between the fence and the shed right now, and I can't see him, so I don't know if he's gonna try to climb up. Just watch out.
1: Copy. Watching out. Again, on the rocks and the plants.
0: I'm sorry, hold on, Paul. Dispatch, go ahead.
2: Using that CPW does have a canine with a bear hazing dog that should be reaching out soon.
0: Copy that. Paul, go ahead.
3: 3949, I'm in the area.
1: Couldn't haze.
0: That's for humans.
1: Oh, I apologize.

0: the guy with the bear hazing dog is reaching out to Download right now. He'll give me a call here in a second. Has anyone tried to offer it a picnic basket?
1: No. Do you have one? And maybe honey?

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1: Go ahead.
0: Sounds like it's a no-go for the dog, but they do have two in route with dart guns for you guys.
1: Outstanding. Any idea on the ETA?
0: All he said is that they were in route and just to keep it in the backyard as best you can.
1: Got that.

We respond to Monterey Park Apartments at 999 Bookcliff Avenue, Unit C, Charlie 15, for a patient that is throwing up. Code 2, timeout 921.

0: Ambulance 3 showing you en route to 999 Butcliffe Avenue, apartment C15 for a 79-year-old female conscious and breathing who is throwing up and also has back pain. Code 2. And 22.
1: North side, I don't know if you guys can see his head. If you want to make some noise, he's trying to climb. He's climbing. Good job.

0: 3457.
1: Could you build me a follow-up? It'll be at the Walgreens located at 29 North in reference to 3445's stolen vehicle recovery from last night.
2: He's on the east side now.

0: He's gonna try to jump these cycles. 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
1: He's in the backyard of that house. 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If you want to go to the neighbors and talk to them.
0: Yeah, I'm headed there over now.

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0: And all units, if you get the bird, the data's open. 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
1: Sorry, it's going to be Yogi the Bear.
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1: One dog over here in the backyard. If it went into that backyard, it probably spooked it.

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2: Went down the street, eastbound.

0: 2613. Do we have an ETA on CPW?
1: And confirming the bears eastbound on Maxwell.
2: Somewhere in the neighborhood. But yeah, last known direction is to the east.
1: The dog that got out of the yard and went east, or the bear?
2: I'm sorry, say that again.
1: Please mention a dog. And then eastbound, is it the bear that's eastbound? Or?
0: It's the bear. He's somewhere in the neighborhood.
1: Okay.
2: Yeah, last time it got spooked, the only way that we didn't have covered was the east side and around the neighborhood more.

0: 2613. Can you show me out on the animal call? And I will be in the area.
1: Top 929.
2: I have an RP from 567 Maxwell Drive saying the bear was being headed eastbound on Maxwell Drive, took a left northbound on Maxwell Drive, so he may be circling that neighborhood there or else jumped one of the fences.
3: Go ahead.
4: To 609 Grand Avenue, there's a Ford passenger car blocking the RP's driveway.
3: All right, copy. We can be in route.
4: Okay.
0: We copy. Thank you.

0: Hey, Troy and Elson.
1: Yeah.
0: Hey, I know no one's been injured at this time. Do you think a reverse 911 to the house is an area be a good idea or no?
1: Yeah, let's do that.
2: How much of a radius do you want?
1: Let's just go half a mile.

0: 34-60 City, you have a caller held overnight to be handled by phone.
1: 60, I copy.
0: 931.
2: Sonora Pittman.
1: Okay.
2: The house at Maxwell and 31.5, just to the north side. Did you have a back door open? I don't know if you guys wanted to let them know to have all their doors closed just in case.
1: I mean, we can try to contact them and let them know. That was kind of the idea with the reverse 911, so at least they're aware. And also can call us and let us know where exactly it's at.
2: I copy.

0: at to be honest.
1: Credit card challenge side. As much as I hate to say it, is Paige working today?
2: He is not on the board.
3: Hey Ryan, it's Quasner. Do you guys have anyone free right now, by chance?
1: Sorry, that was really broken. Come again?
3: Quasner, I was wondering if you guys had anyone free right now, by chance.
2: We've got everyone tied up on this mayor call.
3: Okay, never mind. I just had a code 6 available.
1: So we want to see if PD maybe has somebody that, or a drone operator on.
2: Can you check that with dispatch? I'm sorry, with PD.
4: Hey, Fulda.
5: Detroit COVID is not okay. It's going to be quite bad.
2: Do you know how to operate it?
5: I do.
2: Let's do that.
6: CM3-214. Can you advise, is there a drone operator on today? That's what I was asking.
7: We do not currently have a certified drone operator.
6: Thank you.
8: Can you start me the 64's call?
6: Paper.
9: PD answer the drums.
2: Got me.

0: Twin Lines, is it for your mouth?
1: Okay.
2: Boyer Butters. Isn't Screen Dog a drone operator now?
1: Not certified.

0: Right, where the reverse is sent.
1: Copy, thank you.
2: 3938. We're in the area. Was there a plate or more vehicle description on that?
3: They said it was a Ford passenger car, unknown color, due to the RP being colorblind. Cycle license plate given was Charles Union Henry, Charles 77. And that's returning on a gray Ford Focus. Thank you.

0: 2671, RP calling. So there's a bear next to a white box truck on Beverly Lane near a house that burned down.
1: Yes,

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1: 3457.
0: 860 Sam Norm Mary Rick, then 498 Queen William Ida.

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2: I'm going to check this backyard at 560 Beverly.
3: Okay. Do you want me to come back to you?
2: No, you're faster than me.
3: Okay.
4: The house that burnt down, correct?
2: It doesn't look so burnt down, but it's where the box truck is.
5: There's also an easement by Stanford Way that it's been going up and down a bunch of neighbors.
1: Stanford, unfortunately.

0: engage, or you want me to come to you in line?
1: Let's have you set up on the street to the east, Villa. Seems like it's headed eastbound.

0: Hitman High, if you have already, if you want to come in off of Ford Street and check that 3171. The property right off of that.
1: Hi, John.
0: Hey, firm. Just in case it already got past Nikit before Nikit got set up.
1: All right, copy. I'll be there in a second.
2: Copy, 946.

0: I didn't see anything in that backyard.
1: Trey, I just spoke with the RP that called that in with the box truck. She said it's the house before that box truck. He went in, and I guess there's a lot of cats back there. So, I don't know.
0: Copy. Speak with the homeowner at 560.

0: Mesa County, or where should you go direct?
1: 562 Beverly Lane. He's in the backyard.
2: Copy 951.
1: Is there any way we can secure the east side? And maybe the north side, if he starts jumping fences again, maybe we can rattle him and keep him down here.
3: Affirm, I'm trying the backyard of 563 and a half.
1: Perfect.
2: Go ahead.

0: want to hide it with an easement with two fences back here. He's still in the backyard?
1: From the backyard. I just want the north and east covered, because that's the only way she's getting out.
0: I gotcha. I peeked over. He's right here.
2: Oops, I'm on the north side.

0: Troy, do you still want a drone for any reason?
1: No, we're looking dead at him. We don't need to drone. Give Andy, though, just in case he decides.

0: 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Can you log three more plates?
1: 3460.
0: It's going to be Edward, Adam, Tom, Frank, 04, break. California, 9, Robert, John, 427, break.
2: Record 563, just next to you.

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0: Simona, I can't really see it on the north side, just to verify it's flying behind all those tires.
1: Yeah, it laid down.
2: I'm directly across from you. He's between you and me, laid against those tires.

0: just outside of the house where me and Simone are, and have a pretty good shot from right here.
1: Hey, Jones, and then I'll go direct him for you.
0: Thank you.

0: just so everyone knows, CPW advised that when they do dart the bear, he will run, so just be aware of that.
1: Corner of 2430 Orchard Avenue.
2: He's standing up right now, looking like he's wanting to go somewhere, so the sooner the better.
0: I copy, they're loading it up right now and they're heading your way.
1: The northwest corner of the parking lot. Looks like he was trying to start a cooking fire. Possibly intoxicated, no weapons seen. Recognize he's not yet started a fire. Looks like he may be searching for paper or other things to burn. He has a small pile of stuff on the ground and has a pan on a pile of bricks. He's a approximately 45-year-old male, medium build. He's got black shirt and brown pants.
3: 3475, we copy.
4: He's climbing your way.
0: He's right over here with us with Hunt and I. He's staring right at us.

0: we can keep an eye on them.
1: Yeah, they're coming your way with the trunk.
2: North.
1: LPK, can you see him with the drone?
3: I lost. Did he go behind that carport?
0: By that carport on the furthest northeast corner of that property.
3: You got anybody in the next street over?
2: Yeah, he just went to the north.
1: Yeah, if he's still continuing north, he's in this vacant lot right now. Running north, jumped over the fence into the next house. I heard him. I think it's jumped over at 568 and a half.
3: He's at the corner, still on this street, coming back towards the street.

0: Anybody got eyes on him?
1: Not yet. LT, we're at towards the street here.
2: Hey, right where you guys are at, that's where he disappeared, the DOW guys. In that house right there.
0: Okay, I see him. He's jumping still north. He's north still on the next house over.
3: Do you know how many north that is from 62?
2: He's right where you guys are at the very end.

0: He's in the backyard. I don't know which house. White roof.
1: 572.
2: A white roof with the American flag in the front yard, right before the cul-de-sac.
3: All right, he's going eastbound from this address. He just jumped the fence.
0: Next street over, he's right there with you guys in that backyard.
1: Yeah, I think he's going north from this to that other neighborhood.
4: I'll say fire.

0: I'm not sure.
1: 575 Villa.
2: Not a drive, unit 19 for a male needing a lift assist, about 10-11.
3: Are you heading over to Forging?
0: I've got him in the corner right before Forge Street here.
4: Turn back south, we got him in the same backyard.
0: Yeah, he's on the south end of that yard.
4: Yeah, I'm looking right at him, right behind the jet ski. Five, seven, three and a half backyard right now. Five, seven, three and a half, Beverly.

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2: Heavy.
3: Jump the fence west, back onto Beverly.
2: Ambulance 42. Copy, Ambulance 42, showing you en route to Rio Vista Mobile Home. Mark Unit 19 for a male needing a lift assist into his wheelchair. Confirmed he did not fall, just lowered himself to the ground.

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1: Copy.
2: 1014.
3: Like he's in the front yard.
1: On the north side, northwest corner.
3: Copy, we see him. He's running north again. Coming to you, Troy.
1: Copy.
4: It just keeps going north now.
1: There's that easement right north of you, Troy.

0: they just guarded him. They're saying they were wanting to stay back right now and make sure it works.
1: Get somebody on the other side from where we're at. That's where he continued. He did get a hit, so he should be slowing down. Takes about 2 to 3 minutes to take effect.
2: I got him at 573 Stanford Way.
3: Yeah, I can see him. He's in that driveway on the north side of the house.
2: Never. I'm just going to follow him in my car.
0: Hey, Jones. CPW will be heading to you here shortly.
2: Got it.

0: He's running again into the backyard at 579.5. Negative. He's still northbound.
1: Copy. Is he going south or west?
0: Yard at 583, Stanford.
1: Copy.
0: My concern is there's an Oregon truck right here and the door's open.
1: Copy, on the way.
2: I'm trying to get the north side of Stanford for you from that road.
0: He's running northbound.

0: Lose him, you still got him.
1: I got him. He was in the front yard. I can't see the address of the house.
2: In the Lincoln Park?
3: Copy.
4: He's about 594 at Stanford.
1: 592. He's going into the backyard.
2: Thirty-nine forty-nine. You take my call to the animal call on Patterson, please.
3: Beaver.
1: 592.

0: And he's over.
1: Is he heading towards 4th Street?
2: Possibly got Hunt and I on 4th Street right now.
3: Yeah. 2552, the house directly east of 592, Stanford is 5934.
2: Thank you.
3: You're welcome.
0: Let's see if I can't get eyes on him in the backyard here.

0: Well, somewhere else, just go on Stanford with Joe, and since we have plenty of us, we'll be on board.
1: I know he's on Stanford.
0: Everything, thanks.
2: Backyard, he's on the south end of the residence.
3: He says 592.

0: Looks like he just laid down.
1: He's getting tired. What side do you need to cover, Troy? I'm here.
0: Maybe just watch the south side of this house, and then have someone on the east side over on 4th Street, I think.
1: All right, are here. We'll take one each.
2: Nelson and I are on the east.
3: Area.
4: I copy your control posting as well.
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0: Hey, Troy, where is he in regard to the shed?
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2: .3427, we're in contact with him now. Is that open?
3: That's open.
2: Traffic switching.
3: Okay.
4: .3475, the fire is out now.
1: He's up and moving, but he's stumbling.
0: Say again?
1: He took a couple steps toward me, but he's pretty stumbling.

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0: 34, 34, 57, could you put me on the welfare truck at 2952 Brett Drive?
1: 34, 64.
0: Yes, 2952 Brett Drive. Mark P's requesting a welfare truck on his brother-in-law, Paul Cottonset. 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He drives a gray Kia Telluride. 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
1: 1042.

Oh, yeah, Sarian, Ray Report Authority, Rice County Soap Brick. Eastbound on I-70 from mile marker 63. Pepsi semi truck driving all over the road. Speeding up, slowing down, and swerving all over the lanes. And they're varying 1043.

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0: 94. 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

0: 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Timeout 1047. Ambulance 16 showing you en route to St. Mary's Hospital, room 1025 for a patient transport to hospice. Go to.
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0: 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There is someone out there with a hose. Seeing smoke, no flame seen.
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0: The traffic at 29 and Genoese. Give me a temp tag 8579376. Put me on a Dodge, a white Dodge Challenger.
2: Absolutely.
0: You got it.
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0: Truck 1, respond to 388 Bonnie Street, 388 Bonnie Street for a patient that fell. Code 2, timeout 1054.

0: Truck 1 showing you en route to 388 Bonnie Street for a 62-year-old female conscious and breathing who fell. No injuries reported. Break. Patient is in the side yard of the house, a little bit away from a black Jeep. Code 2.
1: One copy.
0: 1055.
2: 347,
3: the RP on this threat is already calling back in. Would you like us to just transfer him to you?
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0: Can you serve me an assist at Starvin Arvin's? And I'll be on notes.

0: Ambulance 11, respond to St. Mary's Hospital at 2635 North 7th Street, room CDU 55 for a patient transport. Code 2, timeout 1100.
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0: 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Code 2.
1: 11, copy.
0: 1101.

0: 9:53. I'm out. And can I log a couple plates? I'm sorry, did you say go ahead? Colorado, Victor Henry Ocean, 586. Second, also Colorado, Adam Victor Frank Zebra, 56.
1: Copy. Low and fast.
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1: 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I'll be on a PC search of the vehicle.
0: I copy. One female in custody and detained. And then officer.

0: The rescue respond to 842 Iowa Avenue Unit 4, 842 Iowa Avenue Unit 4 for a medical alarm activation, code 2, timeout 1108.
1: Again, 221-60.
0: Thank you.
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0: 2655, 2615, type management order violation 2520-25200. D Road, female, A. Stacy Carruthers. It used to live at the address. She's now restrained from the address. She is laying naked in the front room, screaming help. We're also going to get an ambulance to stage that way, saying she can't see or feel anything.
1: And station 3.

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2: I put Stacy's info in the call notes. I do believe she's code 6.
3: I'm getting a return now. Thank you, sir.
0: Thirty 463 304 if you're available to back on a close 5. That's 551 GPM.
3: 468. We're still running the RP to find the restraint order. When I run Carruthers, she's going to be code 6 times 3 and revoke break. First code 6 is State Patrol. FT for traffic defense, bond of 1250. Second is CDIS out of Mace County SO for FT for narcotic equipment, bond of 1250, break. Third and final, CDIS Mace County SO, FT for dangerous drugs, bond of 1250.
2: Hey, Cappy. Yeah, and I think they had a code 6 out there earlier in the week and we weren't able to contact her.
3: Pick up.
0: 1117. Ambulance 1, Truck 1, stays in the area of 2520 B is in David Road for a 65-year-old female, conscious and breathing, who is screaming that she can't see or feel anything. We have law enforcement en route. Code 2.
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1: 52,
0: Back Main 70 traffic, V29 I-70B eastbound, or well, sorry, westbound, Victor Lincoln Ocean, 850, expired 24.
2: An accidental activation.
3: 1118.
0: 29 road and I-70B.

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0: Go ahead.
1: For MVRP, he's going to be clear, revoked, and a protected party. He is protected from Stacy. The reason he's in pull-up by Rand Stacy is Stacy's date of birth is going to be 10-11 of 76. The RO has one of 65, and it's not shown served yet.
0: I copy. Ms. RP's primary complaint that she's there or that she needs medical attention?
1: I think that she's there and that she's laying in the room, front room naked.
0: I copy. If you want to go to the squad, though, just look at what we got.
1: Hey, from there and run to stage.
0: Copy. Thank you.
1: You're up a long time.

0: 25-2, I'm code 4. Can I get a hand search on that flight?
1: Edwin, confirming Victor Lincoln, Ocean 850.
0: Paper, I'm on a traffic stop.

Engine 3, ambulance 3, respond to Radican Tower at 875 Main Street, unit 104 for medical room where the patient possibly is. Timeout 1121.

0: Engine 3, Ambulance 3, showing you en route to 875 Main Street, Unit 104, for a 73-year-old male, conscious and breathing, who fell. Unknown injuries, code 2.
1: Copy.
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0: 3468.
1: Male is last seen westbound in the alleyway to the south of the cat. I'm going to be checking the area.
0: Copy.
2: 3304, I'm in the area.
1: Rose from Renderly, we don't have any charges on him. He hasn't broke anything or anything like that.
2: Copy.
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1: I got these for I-70MV, Main Street.

0: Rin release from Rez. I'm not seeing him. I'm going to clear him up.
1: Doctor's going to finish checking the park and then I'm going to clear.
0: Copy. 3304, you can clear me assist.
2: Thank you.

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2: 3460, show you in contact code 6, subject times 4, last of Mercer versus Samantha. Date of birth 10/21 of 1997. Trying to be a white female, 5'10, 145 pounds, brown over green. The first two are going to be Grand Junction PD Muni warrants. Both are for FTA on shoplifting. Both are going to be no bonds. Those will need to be confirmed. Third is a CGS misdemeanor, also out of the PD, FTA on larceny, bond of $1,500. And fourth and final, CGS misdemeanor out of the PD, FTA on dangerous drugs, also a bond of $1,500.
3: 26.
0: Hi, Captain. Thank you.
3: Welcome. 1129.
1: Copy. Can we work on confirming this?
2: All units, felony menacing just occurred at South 8th Street and Kimball Avenue. South 8th Street, Kimball Avenue, 3501 Handle, 3486 back. South unit, Cheyenne Route, South 8th Street and Kimball Avenue. RP was driving on South 8th Street. There was a male walking down the middle of the road pushing a cart. RP have actually pulled a handgun out on the RP. The unknown age male wearing no shirt, black pants, has an afro. This male was last seen walking southbound on 8th Street. Again, he was pushing a small shopping cart.
3: Thirty-four seventy-five. Can you attach another unit to this call?
2: Sorry, 3475, can you repeat?
3: Can you attach another unit to this call, please?
2: Hey, for 3491, can you back 3475?
1: April.
2: Thank you.
4: 3462, can you attach me to the cell then?
2: April.
4: 3304, same. I'm 7th and South.
2: Copy. Ready, 460. The warrants are confirmed.
1: I copy, thank you.

0: 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Do we know where the RP is?
1: Affirm, RP is back at his apartment at 805 Struthers. He's going to be waiting outside in a Toyota Camry.
2: 2261.
0: Copy that, thank you. 2613, 15 South.

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0: I'll be clear to contact, and I'll be on notes.
1: 11-94.
2: 3460.
0: Sorry, same traffic.
1: Squad respondent.
0: You can have squad respondent.
1: Go.
2: 3460.
3: Class map on board in reference jail.
2: Copy,
4: 1134. On in. Copy, 1134. Dispatch, truck one, could you check the officers and see if the patient can walk outside, out front?

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1: 3304.
0: Can I get one more officer to me, and then I've got a description when you're clear to copy in the last place this person was seen?
2: The squad is asking if she can come out front.
3: 2613, we're working on that.
0: Now, I left this shopping cart in the middle of the road, and this actually happened 9th and Kimball area. That's where the male was last seen. They continued south after this interaction.
4: Copy, 1136.
0: Rose, are you the primary officer on the case?
5: Affirm, no. Coming to you.
0: Copy. Thank you.

0: 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Code 2, 1137.
1: Go
2: ahead.
1: For the other officers, the RP did not actually see a gun, but the male was representing with his hands like he may have been holding one.
2: Copy.
1: And I got a plate for you to log when you're ready for it.
2: Go ahead.

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2: 353 833 Road for a 92-year-old complaining of weakness, nausea, and feeling shaky. Coaching.
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0: 3460.
1: Just confirming on time of custody with Samantha, the second female or first female?
2: Samantha's in custody time will be the same as the first female I called out in custody.

0: Roma.
1: Plus, his attention. 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He has more of like dirty, stringy blonde hair. So, possibly Eric Clark if you're staying in the area.

0: 3462, 3046. 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He had long blonde hair. I didn't catch what shorts he was wearing.
1: I know the dude you were talking about. I didn't see the cover shorts.
2: Copy, 1141.
1: Yeah, I don't recall what cover shorts he was wearing either.

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1: Go ahead.
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1: Copy. Hello, Brian.
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2: Garten from Rose, the RP's also told us that he had a cart with him, like a shopping cart or gorilla cart.

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0: I'll be out with a male. He's got an Afro-style haircut, light skin, south west side of Emerson Park, leaning up against the shopping cart. Black pants.
1: Copy.
2: Rose, we're heading to you right now.
0: All right. Yeah, I think this is the right person. He's waving his arms everywhere.

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Johnson and to turn your route to the commons. 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Right. The patient is on the south side of the building under the gazebo. Code 2. Truck 6 will show you clear.

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0: You're welcome. 4332. Welcome in 2671. Object 12F.
2: I'm clear assist.
3: In clear me sub.
4: Thirty-four sixty-two.
3: So those calls on Golden Gate, I'll take care of them both. What can I do?
4: I copy. So none if they're related, they came in just after each other.
3: I copy up.

0: 3486-35 LMs, you'll look up on a welfare check out at Lowe's truck stop.
1: 3486-35
0: LMs. RP is a customer at Lowe's truck stop. Charges to a family possibly living in a U-Haul. The address would have been there for a week. RP is saying that the family has several small children that they don't appear to be looking after. RP advised one incident was 30 minutes ago where an approximate 3-year-old girl was laying in the middle of the parking lot where cars were driving. Father appeared to not do anything. Like there was a assault.
1: Okay. 3046, if we have that incident, I'll repeat through my notes.
0: Affirm, it's already in there.
1: I copy, thanks.

0: 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Just advising, there's a couple of follow-ups for you on the board.
1: Copy. You can send the first one to me.
0: Copy.
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Lower Valley Station 31, respond to 1870 J and 610th Road, 1870 J is in John, 610th Road, for a patient who fell off the horse. Code 2, timeout 1218.

Going in route to 1870 J and 6 10th Road for a 30-year-old female conscious and breathing who fell off a horse. Injuries to the back and her pelvis break. Continuing looking at the driveway and go across the house to the west.

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0: Then 16, respond to Safeway at City 1 Horizon Drive for a patient that fell. Go to timeout 1225.
1: Have a one, huh?

0: Truck 6, ambulance 16, showing you en route to 681 Horizon Drive for a 77-year-old female, conscious and breathing, who fell and hit her face and head. The female is in the parking lot near a handicap spot in the middle of the lot closer to the building, code 2.
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0: First student out of Utah, Zebra, Ocean 6, 4, and William. Second one is going to be, hey, how's it going? An Arizona license plate, Adam Henry 38112.

Oh, yeah, it's ready to report. Authority miscarriage, cell break. Line, White Dodge 1500. Possibly play Charles Frank John, Lincoln 63, going 80 miles an hour and cutting other vehicles off. And they're 1229.

0: 2613 follow up. Referencing case number 26-15702. I'll be on paper, but I can clear if needed.
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2: I-70 westbound, 61. Personalized. T is in Tom, 1, King Adam.
0: Okay.
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0: 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Code 2, Jim out 1235.
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0: Engine 3, Ambulance 3, showing you en route to 2385 F and a half road for a...
3: Okay,
1: 601, I'm... Good, 4-4, stop, 601, 1236.
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4: 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I gotta return on a plate.
2: 3462.
4: Young 90, I'll be traffic with that. The phone road just south of C and a half at like a little river access.
2: 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It was digital.

0: 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Edward Sam King, Young 90, comes back on a 91 beige Toyota Corolla. It is showing valid RO William Gallegos at 2859 Texas Avenue. 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

0: 2639, send you an assist behind the phone.
1: You copy?
0: Yeah. Question, but do you see any of the time dial parking plate? Thank you, caller.

0: due ambulance to respond to 2842 Elm Avenue, 2842 Elm Avenue for a patient having continuous Charlie horses. Go to timeout 1240.
1: Ambulance 2.
0: Beat engine 2, I'll show you clear. Ambulance 2 showing you en route to 2840 for a 57-year-old male conscious and breathing who is having continuous Charlie horses and has swelling in his lower extremities. Break.
2: Ernie 464.
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0: 16 en route to St. Mary's. You can shoot 6-3.
1: 42.
2: 2613, clear assist.
3: Got me. Can you head towards Dr. Mile in progress at 3213 East Hall Court? Yes, I'll get you back as soon as one's available.
2: Hey, from. Sorry about that.
3: Trying to get into RP's gold Honda Accord. They've been taking things out of Unit E. I don't know if they belong there. Break. Very door handle on the RP's car. And also the trunk. Still getting further.
2: Hey, copy.
1: 2679. Can you again show me clear with the suspended attachment for that?
2: Copy, thank you.
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1: 3460.
0: PG just to a code 6, and I'll be en route to the PD with evidence.
2: Scene. First male is a 30-year-old white male, last worn a white tank top, light colored pants. Second male is a 40-year-old Hispanic male, last worn a black tank top and black shorts.
3: Copy. Copy. Yep.
2: Yep. 2613 RP just advised his units could be Unit D, David, not C, Charles.
0: Pittman, I show you B31.5.
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0: 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Unit 3212 or 3213?
1: 3213.
0: All right, copy. I see the mail.
2: Just 1245.

0: Project 13 will be in contact with you.
1: And that you don't go to her door out of fear of retaliation?
0: I'm sorry, can you repeat that?
1: I was just advising the RP is asking that you don't go to her door out of fear of retaliation.
0: I copy.
2: Awesome. 71, I'm out.
1: 12%.
0: Virginia data.
1: 12%.
0: 2613 for traffic.
1: Got it.
0: Thirty-four fifty-seven. I'm out of QB.

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1: Different name.
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1: Same property on Appleton. It's just behind the main house, and it's got a B Boy on it.
0: That's going to be the same property, the same address. It's just Unit B. I'll see what I can find.
1: Copy. Thank you.

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0: Westbound I-70, 61 with Adam Paul, Queen, 835.
2: Just advising, RP is calling back again. Vice Victor just left another message, again threatening to burn down the trailer.
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2: 69. And stand by for the on information.
1: Copy, thank you.

0: 29 specifically.
1: Yes.
0: The entire parcel for the property is shown the owners of Stephen Sanford. And I put two possible numbers in the notes for you.
1: I got you. Thank you.
0: You're welcome. There's
2: Eleven, respond to St. Mary's Hospital at 2635 North 7th Street, ED room 25 for a timeout 1301.
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2: 1301. 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
4: 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We'll see if they call us.
0: Got it.

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1: Nobody found a 13486. Can you copy on a civil? It's requesting in person help overnight.
0: 3546.
1: Okay, and it's going to be a civil. RP was calling for their wife. Reference to a shared dog between the wife and her ex-boyfriend. Sounds like ex-boyfriend had taken the dog. They don't have a working phone. They're requesting in person behind River City Sportsplex. They advise that they live in a blue-green tent behind the address near the entrance to the river trail, riverfront trail near the bridge.
2: Same as 2 out of 10, Mary's.
1: 3-13-11. Helena, sorry, don't feel okay possible to UI driver. This will be eastbound North Avenue from North 1st Street, right? Part of a Subaru Legacy seen swerving in and out of lanes, driver possibly intoxicated. To be navy blue in color, the license plate 1 Nora Robert 157. Break. Yes, eastbound North Avenue from North 1st Street. RP can no longer see the vehicle, and that plate did not return. And it was until located at 1312.

2963. Oh, yeah. Clear the contact in the area unknown.

0: 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Code 2, timeout
1: 1317. 16, we're closer. We can take that call for ambulance 6.
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2: On 16.
1: We're on foot. Would you mind advising where the tent should be at?
2: Affirm. They said behind River City Sportsplex at the entrance to the riverfront trail just past the bridge. You're welcome. Ambulance 16. Go ahead. There is another Metro holding at St. Mary's. Do you want us to hold for you or sit next to? Dispatch, I'm reading. I'm reading dispatch notes right now.
3: 3475.
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0: 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I did fax that restraining order to the PD.
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0: 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David Sam King, 975.

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1: Ambulance 11.
0: We are clear of this call. Can you attach us to that next transfer out of St. Mary's and show us en route, please?

0: to do?
1: Still the airfield noise in that call.
0: Okay.
1: So if you do have him on the line, you transfer him to my workshop.
0: Looks like they already disconnected.
1: Hold on, back.

0: 6201. On the board, the RP is waiting outside the counter.
1: Can you repeat?
0: So there's an assist on the board. He's on the counter.
1: Copy.

0: 1311, one in custody.
1: All in custody, 1355. Copy, Shawnee Wilson, route 2 here, Circle Park. We are pleased to advise there's a male that's been laying under a sleeping bag for about 3 hours. Described as a 30 to 35-year-old white male, tall, small build, unknown clothing description due to him being under a sleeping bag.

0: 34, 36, 34, 62. 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
1: 46.
2: 62.
0: So he has to be over at the Mesa Mall, where P is having unsafe and suicidal thoughts. Where P is thinking about running into traffic. Where P is, they're currently outside the Shoe Depot. They seem cooperative on the phone. And looks like we're trying to get further.
1: Water Orchard.
3: 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Please attach me to that suicidal call.

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1: One male on board, en route to Mesa County Jail. Be your mileage when ready.
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0: 3486.
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0: RP is going to be wearing a black t-shirt. He lies, he was in the hospital last week for the same thing, but did not get any help. There's going to be another squad in route that way. He is not intoxicated. He's advising no weapons. 1400.

0: Engine 3, Ambulance 3 showing you en route to stage in the area of Mesa Mall for a 44-year-old male conscious and breathing, experiencing suicidal thoughts. Law enforcement is en route. Code 2.
1: 3 copies.
0: 1400.

Paulina's Harrington Toll Gate, possible DUI driver. Eastbound, Highway 650, Redlands Parkway, break Corvette, black Audi A4, possible license plate, Tom Henry, David 1. Seen passing people on the inside lane, tailgating and flipping other drivers off, break 650 from Redlands Parkway. That plate did not return. End of attempt located at 1402.

0: 30 to 12. What was the time delay on that call you just heard?
1: It had just occurred. RP advised they were not following.
0: Copy, and it was a black Audi A4.

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0: I'm at Mix County Jail. Any miles ready?
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0: 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This is 16. There is another Metro leaving St. Mary's holding now. Do you want us to hold it for you?
1: Yes, you can show us clear to this call and attach us to that transport.
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Engine 2, ambulance 12, respond to 29 Mile Apartments at 2915 Orchard Avenue, Unit B, Boy 25, for a sick patient whose throat is closing. Code 2, time out 1409.

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1: Copy. Engine 2, I'll show you clear. Ambulance 12 showing you en route to 2915 Orchard Avenue, B25, for a 45-year-old female, conscious and breathing, who is experiencing throat pain. He says it is not an allergic reaction, but the patient will be outside on the northeast side of the building. Code 2.

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0: Metro holding from Community Hospital. 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
1: 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Can you advise where the patient is going?
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1: 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Please hold that for us.
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2: Thank you.
0: Cosina train route 1846 Linden Avenue, Unit 2. RP's son is throwing the RP's things around the apartment. RP is yelling at the son, and we can also hear the son yelling in the background. Break. Unknown in talks, no weapons. RP is advising she's unable to separate from him. We're trying to get further.
1: Copy. 29 Patterson.
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1: Yeah, it was an incoming call from that disappeared on my end, so I wasn't sure if we got handled or not.
0: I copy. I found it looks like they were going to report it online.

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0: 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Have a great day.
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1: Go ahead.
0: I was going to try and contact him.
1: Hey, man.
0: Can you show me?
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2: 3462, 3486, can you copy on a welfare check? 2845 Texas Avenue, Unit 3. So, Unit 3 en route, 2845 Texas Avenue, Unit 3. RP is requesting a welfare check on a female, Madison Slater. The RP's friend and hasn't heard anything from her in a few days, right? Sounds like Madison's sister is unable to get a hold of her. She should live alone, no medical conditions known. She drives a blue Toyota Corolla. RP also contacted her work. It is not her accident. RT 25.

0: 2671 Sydney, I turned that runway to be on my phone. 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
1: Oh, okay. Are you such?
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1: 475.
0: David Queen Queen 800 Break. Boy King John Victor 21.

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2: 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Dispatch ambulance 16 en route from St. Mary's to patient's home.
1: 66.
3: Charles X-ray Queen, Victor 17. And can you update the CAD to room 205 and I'll be on data?
1: Yes, sir.
3: 462.
1: Go ahead.
3: Contact at the CAD. 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
1: The RP give a phone number for this female. 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
0: Can you show us clear of this one and put us on that next IFT coming out of community?
1: 1446.
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1: Copy, 1446.

Ambulance 1, respond to the GVT downtown transfer station at 525 South 6th Street for a patient having a diabetic issue. Code 2, timeout 1447.

0: Yeah, I'm just going to get some of your first.
1: Ansel, what do you think?
2: Yeah, if you just want to continue this way, Ansel, we either make contact or get in custody.
3: On route to 525 South 6th Street for age 63-year-old male, conscious and breathing, having a diabetic issue. Break. 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
2: Okay. 39.23 from 62 direct.

Ambulance 3, respond to stage in the area of Mobile City at 2322 Highway 6 and 50, Unit 1 for an intoxicated male, code 2. Timeout 1455. I think there's another RP in your call. 56.

0: Ambulance 3 showing you en route to stage in the area of Mobile City Unit 1 for a highly intoxicated male. 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
1: Copy. Can you attach Engine 3 and show them en route as well?
0: Copy for chance.
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2: Can I get RO on another plate?
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0: RO is a Stephanie Condon.
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0: Twenty-six fifty-five. Would you hold to back 2494? At 1811 8th Road for a 22-year-old male suffering dehydration and vomiting. 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Timeout 1459.

0: 3460.
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0: Ambulance 32 showing you en route to Highline Campground, just east of the center for vomiting. There is a parks unit out with the patient now, requesting code 2 response.
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0: Hey, for break. Thirty-four, 32, are you able to assist?
2: Hey, for.
0: Thank you.
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0: 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How are you guys doing?
1: Sam 3214.
0: What's up? Hey, copy.
2: Thank you.
0: Traffic stop.
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0: Yes, sir. Hand search came back. Plate showing clear expired on a 2001 white Chevy van, registered to a Timothy Crawl at 1270 14 Road at Aloma.
1: We copy. And what was the expiration on that one more time?
0: Copied April, correction, expired April 30th of 2025, and his confirmation is in the notes as well.
1: We copy. Thank you.

0: 27, we're in 5-6.
1: Is in on that class registration?
2: Affirm, last four of you, VIN is 0793.
1: Going to be the vehicle of Funk, and he's showing us a picture of the title that he has supposedly was signed over on March 31st.

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1: 3214.
0: Can you send the squad up to the front of the house, unit 1?
1: Yes, sir.

0: 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Are you guys in contact?
1: Avery, he's detained.
0: Copy.
2: Ambulance 3, per law, you can respond to the front of Unit 1.
0: 30 copies.
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0: 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Can you just make a note? We had to force entry into the cab.
1: Okay.

0: 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Code 2, timeout 1515.
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0: Ambulance 16 showing you en route to St. Mary's Hospital, room 309 for a 79-year-old female, conscious and breathing, needing transport to hospice. Code 2.
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0: 1516.
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1: Perfect.
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0: 306 and 3706.

0: Did I fire respond to I-70 mile marker 63, I-70 mile marker 63 for a fire on the eastbound side, just brush and grass burning. Timeout 1521.
1: Okay.

0: 62.
1: I heard the effect fire being staged down to I-70, mile post 63 for a fire. I'm going to head out that way if they need traffic control.
2: Copy. It's going to be on the eastbound side, just east of that address. No one around it. Just brush and grass burning near the road. We're getting multiple calls on this.
3: He just switched back over to primary, or Nada.
2: Copy. And Madison was calling in.
3: On the line.
2: The call taker already disconnected. Will we put her phone number in the notes?
0: Ambulance direct community.
3: Copy, thank you.

0: 347, are you available back?
1: 347,
0: this should be at the Dairy Queen in Orchard Mesa. RP is an employee advisor, is a customer in the parking lot in a vehicle. Approximate 30-year-old male appears to be passed out with a cigarette in his mouth. Conscious, he is breathing. RP thinks he may have overdosed. The vehicle is running. Let's say conscious. It's going to actually be a female. We're working on a vehicle description. Beijing Grand Junction, Station 4.
2: And it looks like it's about 50 feet down, roughly, if you'd let the backfire know.
0: Copy.
1: 3498. I can take 57 spot.
0: Copy. An avenue for a patient who has possibly overdosed. Code 2, timeout 1525.
1: Fast truck 31.
0: 3498, did you copy 3427 traffic?
3: What'd you say, Wayne?
4: I said I'll go for you. You guys got like 30 minutes before you're going to send home.
3: Copy. Thank you. Dispatch truck.
0: Hey, copy. I'll show you clear. M3501, 3427, female is going to be in a red GMC. The license plate, Frank Henry X-ray, Union 27. Looks like she did sit up at one point, but she nodded back off. On the eastbound side, there is a small brush and grass burning near the road. Brake

0: 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There is a marshal on scene now with a fire showing about 50 feet.
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0: 15:26.

0: AM4 engine 4 showing you en route to 272 Linden Avenue for a 30-year-old male not conscious, breathing. The male is possibly overdosed. Break.
1: I'll be en route to community.
0: Copy. 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
1: Amens 4.
0: Flight 1 has to stage or respond in.
1: Stand by. We'll ask.

0: 3501. Just advising the squad is advised to stage. However, they're wanting to know from law enforcement that you're still en route if you want them to stage.
1: I can head in.
0: Copy. Ambulance 4.
2: Good.
0: Law is still en route. They advise you can respond in as you want.
2: Copy. We'll stage.
0: 30.
1: Right.
0: And sounds like now squad decided to stage.

0: 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Thank you. Thank you, Kira.
1: Just in case we need to pin the vehicle.
2: Three 212, clear assist.
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1: Yeah. 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
0: Can you send me a new code 6 at Motel 6? And will you attach 3460? And I'll be attempting to locate him now.
2: Thirty-four sixty. I'll be on that on this.
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2: 213, that plate is showing clear valid on a 2013 black Hyundai, registered to Christy Stiles at 3026 Fallwater Street.
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Engine 2 showing you en route to 2909 Forme Avenue for a 74-year-old female, conscious and breathing, who fell. 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
1: Copy, we just crossed the bridge now to the river. We're going to turn around and get back up to you.
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0: 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If we have an advisory about female in custody.
1: Copy, female in custody, 1553.
0: Can you just note that she refused to do a chemical test?
1: Copy.

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1: That's Rush 32. Is there something I can relate to Engineer 2 for you?
0: Thank you. Just advising BLM has engine 2513 and utility truck 2513 en route with an ETA of 30.
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0: 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Those warrants need to confirm.
1: 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Sure. We can work on that.
0: If you would, please.
1: I copy. And mail to take 1556.

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0: 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With the exception of 3214, 3475, and 3304, you can show team to EOS. Have a great night.
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1: 460. I'll be routed to the PD on this, and 66 will have that mail on board and routed to you.
2: Yeah, 1603.

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1: Ready for 50.
2: Yes, a greater, right.

0: and told Mendoza it was the same female.
1: Can you repeat?
0: It was just the female we spoke to. Male's not in there.
1: Excellent.
0: Ready for 60 out of the conference.
2: Okay.

0: before you text any suspicious. Can you handle by phone first?
1: I copy.
0: 1612.

0: 3462, are you able to clear to copy on a possible injury crash in the parking lot of Walmart or Rimmer?
1: 62.
0: The parking lot of Rimrock Walmart moved to the grocery side. It was a white small versus a black, white small car versus a black truck. RP is talking with involved, and there's a 64-year-old female who's requesting an ambulance. It's like the airbags did deploy, and not an injuries.
1: Oh, no.
0: Thank you.
1: $34.66 on that account.
0: 1615.

ABM 3, Engine 3, respond to Walmart at 2545 Rimrock Avenue for a motor vehicle accident involving two cars. Code 2, timeout 1616.

0: Ambulance 3, engine 3, showing you en route to 2545 Rimrock Avenue for a 64-year-old female conscious and breathing whose airbags were deployed in her vehicle. No injuries reported. Brakes. Continuing, the patient is in row 10 on the grocery side of the Walmart. Code 2.
1: Copy. And just confirming inside the parking lot. Copy.
0: 1617.
2: 3462, on the plate.
0: 3462.
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1: 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One more.
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3: Copy. That comes back on a 2004 black Cadillac Escalade. RO is a Julian Gonzalez out of Newcastle.
0: Thanks, Copy. Thank you.
3: Welcome, 1619.
0: And 2613, the CAD address was 624 and a half. Is that correct?

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0: Four six, excuse me, I'll have one more fight.
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0: Queen Lincoln Zebra, rank 5-3.
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4: Currently 1.1 acres, and the fire is contained. 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
0: 62, can I get a case number?
1: 35318. Actually, disregard, right? 5319. I copy.
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0: 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Transferring this female to 2809 Column Lane. Tire mileage 08.1 and 27 will be followed.
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0: 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Are you able to assist?
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3: 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Can I get the next one rotation for a white sand, heavy front damage?
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0: 6 telling, we'll be en route ETA 20 minutes.
1: Okay.
0: You're welcome.
1: Did you get a Florida license plate lock?
0: Affirm.
1: Are you able to see if we have any local contacts with that plate number?
0: Stand by.

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1: Okay.
2: You can put me out of the fire, and I just spoke to IC. 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Yes, please.
1: Are you at the council?
3: Negative, I'm turning into the neighborhood now.
1: Thirty-five oh one.
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1: CDOT has been notified. 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
0: I copy. Thank you.
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0: Team 4's clear briefing. Can you make 3487 North Par till 2200?
2: Be clear to CAD, and I'll be on notes.
0: Okay. 3-46, can you buzz the CAD again?
1: 3-5-1-4 and a half, West U.
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1: Cancel whatever. You're coming to me and put them back at the top of the list. I was able to lift the car out of the roadway and Walmart's still in there, right?
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0: Showing you en route to R Road and 11 and 8 10th Road for an unknown age, unknown gender, patient, consciousness, breathing status unknown. This is from an automatic crash notification with no voice contact break. Continuing the phase 2 is showing just north of the intersection on 11 and 8 10th Road. Closest code 3.
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0: 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Copy, have a good night. Copy, 1643. Ambulance 32.
1: 5, full par.
0: There's a trooper on scene advising no crash. You can cancel.
2: 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Thank you.
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0: Garden, Hinton. Do you need anything else from anybody out here?
1: No, that's it. You're a good clear, Sarge.
0: Copy.
2: 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Sam 3210.
3: Do you want me to still send on this ready complaint that came in 20 minutes ago? I aired it of a white Toyota Tundra pulled into the City Market 24 room.
2: Hey, from you can send it. I can at least check the area.
3: Thank you.
0: I can see like that way.
3: Hey, copy. This is the white Toyota Tundra, license plate 347, Ocean Henry Charles. Was last seen pulling into the parking lot of City Market 24 Road 20 minutes ago. Also has CMU stickers on the back.

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1: 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And secondary MHC.
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1: Clear GLA. I can head over to the mall for that trespasser.
0: Hi, copy. Break. There's asset protection. There's a man who was in the circumstance out front, concealing items in a purse and a shopping bag. Break. Looks like Garpy's calling back now, advised that the female has left in a vehicle.
1: Hi, copy. I am in the area. Touch base, though.

0: I'm right. Oh, there he is.
1: Not sure on the time delay, but I said it was a green Subaru Outback that went cell phones on 24.

0: Perfect.
1: Thank you for running. It looks like RP was watching it on the camera while on the phone with the call taker.
0: Perfect.
2: You started to call up 426-22163. 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
1: Copy, 626. 3489-3484. Could you copy on the suicidal subjects at the group home, Cedar Regional Center, 308 Cedar Street? 4339.
3: Good afternoon. Can you show me in service, please?
1: Copy, 6-2-2. Like the RP's on the line. He says he's feeling suicidal. Has not done anything to injure himself, and he is advising that staff is with the RP. He is cooperative, and looks like staff's also aware.
3: Copy.
1: 6-2-2.
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1: Paper.

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1: 3049.
0: The male RP is advising his plan is to drown himself in the bathroom sink. He's a 26-year-old male. Looks like we're more concentrating as well.
2: I'm out.
0: Copy. 2965, show me in the area. 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

0: Ambulance 4, Engine 4, respond to the group home for the Regional Center at Cedar Street, 308 Cedar Street, for a suicidal patient. Put to timeout 1601. Engine 4, Ambulance 4, straight route 308 Cedar Street. This will be for a 26-year-old male, conscious of breathing. He is intending suicide. No means given at this time. Correction. Stating that he wants to drown himself. No intox or weapons. Has not done anything to injure himself yet. And staff is with him. Was on law enforcement route. We cut to.
1: Four copies. Hold ambulance 4.
0: Division 4, straight clear.

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1: 4340.
0: EOS, have a good night.
1: Copy, have a good night. Copy.

0: 6:15, any harassment in progress. They are separated. To be on away from
1: 2613, I copy.
0: And we are still online with him. Do you want us to transfer?
1: Yes, please.

0: 3484 for him in the area.
1: Can you share that mail in custody?
2: Happy mail in custody, 1706.

0: 2639,
1: I'll be out
2: of
0: St. Mary's.
2: Can you get a 2?
3: Can you give me a second?
2: Yes, ma'am.
3: Are you on the... Oh, it's a snap.
4: Negative.
3: Copy.
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1: Looking at your route 1420 or MOSA, I was supposed to be for, you know, on a hang up from a phone. They've called 3 times so far. We did attempt to call back and it goes to voicemail. Voicemail's full. The phase 2 is showing in the backyard, possibly behind the garage.
0: Copy.
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0: You should just call to code 5. 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If he does, you can reattach me to it, but I'll be clear assist for now.
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2: May Street, it's going to be Unit 3. The mom's ex-boyfriend is drunk. The ex-boyfriend is hitting the RP's mom and ripping her dress. The ex-boyfriend is now getting into his truck to leave. It's going to be a white truck, not Silverado truck, unknown plate number. What's the door again for there?
3: Yep.
2: 1731.

0: We command departure.
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0: Copy. 2646. Boyfriend in here, found on 32 Road, unknown weapons. He's going to be a Mike Gray.
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0: 2646. Michael, have you possibly lived in a camper? Jessica's going to be in the backyard. Last seen wearing a black dress with black sandals. The name's going to be a Jessica Anderson. It's going to be a Michael Gray. I did find them both. They're both clear valid. The RP is going to be in the units.
1: Copy, you can show me how.
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3: 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We'll reevaluate at 2330. 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
0: 4-33-18, Paris Street at 1735.
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0: For 6 hours, they'll reevaluate at 2330. 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
2: Thank you.

0: Have you five oh one? There's a follow up on that for you.
1: Copy.
0: Time to intercept.
1: Good.
2: If you guys end up finding a location, you might be. Let me know. I can check.
1: Copy. Forty-six. Are you guys still on the phone with TOP?
0: Negative.
1: Hey, copy. Can you do me a favor and try giving them a call? Nobody's just coming to the door.
0: Yeah, sir.
2: I'll be out at 678.1. 2716. I'm sorry, my computer's down. What's the description of the truck for the assault?
1: Right, it's a white Chevy Silverado.
2: No, rough year.
1: Say again.
2: Is it like an older model or newer model?
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0: Mm-hmm. 2175 Watson.

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0: 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I'll go next.
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2: Still unknown the flight number, but possibly a 2018 white Chevy Silverado. 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
1: I just arrived to the CAD at the call I'm on currently, and we are EOS at 1800 hours. When an officer is available, could you dispatch them to the other priority 2 animal call, please?
0: Hey, sir.
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0: Copy, 7043. 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
0: Okay, thank you. Changing route to Natural Grocers, 2405 Patterson, Unit 300. Looking for a dog that's in a vehicle for about 10 minutes. The windows are down. The dog is panting. It's going to be a silver Cadillac sedan.
3: Copy.
0: 7243.

0: 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Hold on, please.
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0: David and Queen Sam. Leave it Sam 76.
1: Copy.
2: 3493. Be primary and I'll be on notes.
1: Yes. Bates at 3245 Downey Court, Apartment 4.
0: Copy.

0: Hello, United Hearing Noise Complaint at Rocket Park for loud music going on since noon. Information 1744.
1: Jones for Mitchell, where are you at?
2: 32G David.
1: There's a Silverado that kind of matches the description south on 32 from E. Edward. I'm just trying to get flipped around on it.
2: Got me. Mitchell Urban, just, I'm still talking to the victim, but from what she's telling me, we at least have a felony first degree trespass.
1: I got me. I'm not sure if it was the truck or not, but it looks similar. Jones, it looks like it's in the left lane. It's past Indiana F right now. Still southbound on 32.
2: Yeah, I mean, I'm just north of D on the side of the road here.
1: Urban for Mitchell. Would he be alone or somebody else?
3: Hey, Danny. So he's me by himself. Bald, longer beard, gray in color, gray black. It's also bluish type shirt. Gray shorts, about 5'10".
1: Copy.
4: 3214, I'm EOS, have a nice.
0: Thank you.
1: Charles Young, David, John, 39.
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1: Copy. This won't be the truck.
2: 2646, can you just do a plate query for the mail? It's supposed to be registered under. It's new.
5: Okay.

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2: 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Nobody feeling ill and have evacuated at this time. They'll be waiting outside the red Jeep. 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
1: I'm going to get in contact with the white Chevy in the parking lot just to the east of Popeyes.
0: Copy, 7052.
2: 2716, Edward John Frank King 53. Could I borrow on that, please?

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1: Copy, 7223. 2716, that plate is showing clear valid on a 2008 white Chevy Silverado registered to an individual out of Delta, Colorado.
2: Thanks.
0: Van Nelson.
3: Hey, you guys are in the right direction for possibly where you went. She's not quite sure, but south is going to be our best, maybe southeast, but she couldn't really tell when you left here.
4: Copy. This truck is a Chevy. It's got black emblems. Kind of looks like stock rims. Is there anything that I could look for in the truck?
3: Let me find out. And the rims on it are newer and black.
4: Copy. These rims are not black.

0: Then another info as well, the antenna is a black bullet.
1: East Armenia accident. Someone suspected a microphone.
2: Cap, thank you. This will not be the trip.
3: I'm sorry, what's the location? Copy. Enter DG-12, copy your rep.
4: I copy.
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0: Here, Eugene.
2: We catch me to 3047. I'll be en route up there.
0: Copy. Copy. Would you like to leave it open?
1: No, you can terminate.
0: Copy. Thank you. 1757. TAC 1 is now closed. 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
5: Good for all. I'll be working on some DV paperwork. Can we change this to a trespass eye, please?

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1: 2628.
0: Copy, Shawnee Wilson route 2, 3217 Bunting Avenue. It's going to be the Sherlyn Brandenburg residence. It's going to be for a zone front door activation. Spoke with someone on the panel, but they did not get proper passcode.
1: Kevin.
2: Okay. 2613, clear of the assist. You can attach me to that alarm as well.
3: Driver was released on the summons. I'll be on some summons notes.
0: Copy, 7258.
4: I'll be clear warning, and I'm near that trespass coming in.
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0: 3489.
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9: So, can you order?
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7: You had Rush Sargers on the phone.
9: The date you gave, Michael Gray is the Bolivian's vegetable owner on that plate. Colonel is Rebecca Rodriguez.
7: I got me. Nelson just found that plate through ID Corps and whatnot.

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1: Copy. When they get here, I'll be on route 6.